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2: Hello, who am I speaking to?
3: This is Rena.
2: Hey, Rena, how you doing, baby? What can I do for you tonight?
3: I want to apologize to my boyfriend.
2: What did you do to your boyfriend, baby? What did you do to your man? I want to hear this. What did you do?
3: He was taking me for granted, Keith.
2: He took you for granted.
3: He was texting me and calling me, and I did not answer my phone.
2: Well, how was he taking you for granted?
3: Because every time that he needs me to do something or
2: you do it.
3: Need to go somewhere with him, I go. But then when I need to do something, it's like if the boys call or if they want to do something, he puts me on the back burner.
2: Well, he puts you on hold, huh?
3: Yes.
2: So what did you do?
3: I ignored him for a couple of days.
2: How did you ignore him?
3: I didn't call him, and I didn't text him back when he was texting me or calling me.
2: And you didn't give him any good loving?
3: No, I did not. Definitely did not.
2: Okay, so you starved him.
3: Yes.
2: So you starving your man. All right, babe. Thank you for checking in.

0: girl. Love you, all right?
1: Oh, love you, too. I love your music. Now, you sing what a man's supposed to say to a woman.
0: Thank you so much, baby. I appreciate that.
1: You're welcome.
0: Okay, have a good one. Bye-bye.
1: I will. Bye-bye.
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0: Sure, come on, shoot at me.
1: Man, hey, man, I got some personal things going on. A little nervous about the job, trying to feed the family, and it's even causing a lot of stress with me and my lady. Do you know any place that could help me?
0: Hey, man, I know the perfect place, man. It's called Humidoc, man. It's 2447 Nebraska, man. Just shortly, man, from Westwood Avenue.
1: Oh, man, that place been around for a long time, helping people in our community.
0: Yes, I'm one of the people that it helped, man. Helped me out big time, man. I was going through some of the same things you were.
1: So, they got a professional staff that really care about us?
0: Very professional, man. When you walk out there, it feel like you're talking to family.
1: Man, that's what I'm talking about. Unc, I appreciate it. Thanks, man.
0: Hey, nephew, make sure you call me back, man. Let me know how that turned out for you.
1: Man, appreciate it, Unc. Always spreading love.
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3: Hey, this is Keith. Who am I speaking to?
4: Is this the confession hour?
3: Yes, it is.
4: Hi, Keith. Has anyone told you they love you today?
3: Okay,
4: well,
3: no,
4: know
3: no.
4: That God loves you and I do too, unconditionally.
3: Thank you so much, baby. Where are you calling from?
4: I'm calling from Statesboro, Georgia.
3: Okay.
4: And my name is Tanya.
3: Okay, Tanya.
4: And my confession is that I am so truly and deeply in love with my friend, but he doesn't believe me. 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
3: Okay, you got to keep trying to convince him.
4: 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It'll work out. I'm hoping he'll marry me.
3: If that's what you truly want,
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3: I hope he does it too.
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3: Take care.
4: Good
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2: Hey, this is Keith. Who am I speaking to?
3: Hi, my name is Talia Daniel.
2: Hey, how you doing? What's going on, baby? What can I do for you?
3: I'm doing fine. I moved to New York. Mm-hmm. I'm in a long-distance relationship. Basically, okay. I've been with my boyfriend for 7 years, and we've been having problems.
2: Mm-hmm.
3: I wanted to know what advice you would give me, because I'm really trying, you know? It's been like 7 years that we've been together, but I moved to New York to make a better life for myself. And to actually further my career and so forth.
2: Well, they say long-distance relationships do not work. I mean, it has never worked for me, you know. So when you're in a relationship, 9 times out of 10, it's better to be with that person. So if you see that it's not working, it's because of the distance. So I would think either he has to come to New York and be with you, or you have to go be with him. But that all depends on how strong your relationship is and how much you really want it.
3: That's true. You're absolutely right.
2: That's the only thing I can really say in terms of that. I mean, you might love him, and, you know, if you really love that man, you know, I think, you know, you need to find a way to be in one place together. But if that can't happen, the only thing that's going to happen is the relationship is going to get further and further away. Or you're going to grow further and further apart, I should say.
3: Yeah, you're actually right, and I will take what you say into consideration. But it's really hard for me to let go, knowing that I'm here trying to make a foundation for the two of us.
2: Right, I understand. I mean, you know, sometimes, you know, being in love is the hardest thing in the world to do. You know, it feels good when it's right, and it feels wrong when it's wrong.

0: That's just,
1: you're
0: absolutely
1: right.
0: It is what it is. You can't do it. There's nothing you can do about it.
1: That's true. Thanks for the advice, and I'm going to take what you say into consideration.
0: All right, baby girl. Take care of yourself.
1: Nice talking to you. Bye-bye.
0: Right, bye-bye.
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The number is 866-92-SWEAT.

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0: That's 866-927-9328. You're inside the Sweat Hotel. Who am I speaking to?
3: Hi, Keith. How you doing?
0: What's up, boo? What's going on with you?
3: What's going on with you? I'm fine.
0: Well, I know you are, baby. Let me stop. how you doing, Jackie? What's going on, baby?
3: Just fine. How was your day?
0: My day was great. It was great. It was enjoyable. It was pleasurable. No drama at all. So it was a good day.
3: Oh, that's good, then. That's good.
0: It's always good when there's no drama going on in your life. You know how that
3: always.
0: Is, right?
3: You know, I be thinking about you even though you never called me. Don't be putting me all on the air either.
0: Oh, baby, I gotta do what I gotta do. It's just a...
3: Well, you gotta do what you gotta do. I need to talk to you about some personal things.
0: Personal things?
3: Yeah.
0: You know what? I love to share anything personal with my listeners. So why don't
3: you just... See, when I talk, you can't do that. certain things I want to say, but I be scared to say it because I trust you in all ways. But, you know, when I say personal, that means I want to talk to you and no one else.
0: Personally. Okay, is that a confession?
3: Yeah, that can be a confession.
0: All right, Jackie, let me see what I can do for you off the air. All right, baby.
3: Okay, dude.
0: All right, baby girl. Thank you so much for checking in. I appreciate that.
3: Okay.
0: Bye-bye.
3: You're
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1: Yeah, I know. 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

0: we need to go to sleep and we can dream that you come. 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
1: But you got to be asleep, though, because you ain't sleep, you ain't going to be in the dream. 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

0: you gonna do when you get out of here, cat day?
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0: I hear you talking, man. Live it one day at a time. It ain't nothing but a thing, though, bro.
1: Yeah, I hear you, fool. Well, let me get up out of here. My ride out here waiting for me.
0: All right, cat. Take it easy, baby. Stay

0: glad in it. It is time for the praise break on the Rick Smiley Morning Show. Now let's welcome the one and only Dr. Marcus Davidson, the senior pastor of Mount Olive Missionary Baptist Church in Fort Lauderdale, Florida. Good morning, Pastor Davidson.
1: How good the Lord is. Good morning, Ricky Smiley and the Ricky Smiley Morning Show. Let's go to God in prayer. Gracious and eternal God, our Father, we come now to say thank you. God, we thank you for another day that you've allowed us to see. We thank you, Lord, how you continually bless us over and over again. We pray, God, that as we walk through this day, that you would keep us protected, that you would guide every step that we take. Lord, we pray that you would keep us from hurt, harm, and danger. God, I pray that as we walk through this day, as we face the challenges of this day, you will keep us, that you would guide us, and that you would direct us for your glory. We thank you, God, for the Ricky Smiley Morning Show and all that they do to impact our community. God, we pray now that lives would be transformed throughout this day. Hearts would be helped throughout this day. And God, whatever battles we face, you would help us to overcome those battles. Keep us, oh God, in your care. Strengthen us. Lift us. Lead us. For your glory, it's in the name of our Lord and our Savior, Jesus the Christ, that we offer this prayer. And every child of God said, amen. Hey, man, bless you and have a great day, Ricky.
0: That was Dr.

Marcus Davidson, the senior pastor of Mount Olive Missionary Baptist Church in Fort Lauderdale, Florida. Thank you so much, Pastor Davidson. Appreciate you helping us get our day started. It's the Praise Break on the Rick Spivey Morning Show.

Oh, yes, sir, this morning, the coronation, y'all. I hope y'all enjoyed that. Thank y'all for waking up with us, giving your praise on God. Is good, and he is so worthy to be praised, y'all. All right, y'all, turn your radios all the way up, y'all. Here's the one and only Ty Tribute. He turned it right here. Ricky Smiley Morning Show. Let's go.

0: will definitely do it for you. All right, y'all, that is our Praise Break. Rick and Smile in the Morning Show. Y'all got your friend Paige right here.
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0: All right, 15 after the hour, front page right here. Alfredas, good morning.
2: Hey, Ricky. It's Tuesday, June 9th. Here's what's going on in the news. Closing arguments begin today in a Texas murder trial that has gripped Frisco and drawn national attention. Carmelo Anthony is charged in the April 25th stabbing death of 17-year-old Austin Metcalf during a confrontation at a high school track meet. Prosecutors call it an unjustified attack. The defense says Anthony acted in self-defense. Testimony ended yesterday, and the jury could get the case today. Anthony could face life in prison if convicted. In other news, a U.S. Army Apache helicopter has crashed near the Strait of Hormuz. President Trump says everybody's okay.
3: The pilots are fine, yeah.
4: And what,
3: nobody
4: that,
3: injured.
4: What brought it down?
3: We are going to issue a report tomorrow, but the pilots are fine, yeah.
2: As in tomorrow, he means today. The cause of that crash is still unclear. The

This thing comes amid heightened tensions in the region and an ongoing fragile ceasefire involving Iran and Israel. All right. Four states are holding primaries today: Maine, Nevada, North Dakota, and South Carolina, with races for Congress, governor, and other officers on the ballot. Early voting is happening as well in Georgia and D.C., while Alabama voters face absentee deadlines this week ahead of the June 16th runoffs.

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2: Fox and Castle back in. Alley-oop to Wembanyama and easily throws it down. An indefensible play.
3: Court stretch for the Spurs because you know Webby's going to get a blow here in a few minutes.
2: Another long three-pointer, lines it up and knocks it down.
4: San Antonio Spurs got it done, ladies and gentlemen. They won game three, 115-111, NBA Finals in a very hostile New York environment at Madison Square Garden. The stars were out. It was bananas. Spurs superstar Victor Wembanyama had 32 points. He spoke after the game.
5: We're all the time confident, did what we were supposed to do, but our job is absolutely not done. We're not even halfway. The hardest is still to come.
4: Yeah, man, the first half officiating was actually pretty good, man. The refs were letting them play a little bit more physical, talking trash, no technical fouls, good old-fashioned big boy basketball like back in the day. But the second half was a complete opposite, man. He started calling them doggone fouls, whatever. But it's a good matchup. San Antonio, they responded being down 0-2. Let's see what happens, man. I can't wait to break this thing down in my next sports. Let's get it popping. It's my quick sports report right there. Bring it in, Tat. What you got next coming up in the hot spot?
6: Man, Rock T, the Stellar Awards is on the horizon, and some of our faves have received some big nominations. I got the details up next in the hot spot on the Ricky Smiley Morning Show.
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19: Hello.
20: Hey, nephew, how you doing?
19: Man, what's going on, huh?
20: Oh, man, one day at a time, man.
19: Man, I knew I'd try to catch you before you went over to the gym. But, man,

0: some advice?
1: Sure, come on, shoot at me.
0: Man, hey, man, I got some personal things going on. A little nervous about the job, trying to feed the family, and it's even causing a lot of stress with me and my lady. Do you know any place that can help me?
1: Hey, man, I know the perfect place, man. It's called Humadop, man. It's 2447 Nebraska, man. Just shortly, man, from Westwood Avenue.
0: Oh, man, that place been around for a long time, helping people in our community.
1: Yes, I'm one of the people that it helped, man. Helped me out big time, man. I was going through some of the same things you were.
0: So, they got a professional staff that really care about us?
1: Very professional, man. When you walk out there, feel like you're talking to family.
0: Man, that's what I'm talking about. Unc, I appreciate it. Thanks, man.
1: Hey, nephew, make sure you call me back, man. Let me know how that turned out for you.
0: Man, appreciate it, Unc. Always spreading love.
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0: place. 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So you drove past Florida to get here?
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0: 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Kids say the darndest thing, like what? 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
7: B-R-A-T. All right, 29, before the top of the hour, time for the hot spot. What up, Brett?
8: What up, Ricky? Good morning, everybody. I'm your girl, Brett Tat-Tat, and this is the Hot Spot where we bring you music, movies, and more. So let's get on off into it. Well, y'all, Kirk Franklin is set to host the 41st Stellar Awards. That's right, John P. Key leads with nominations. He's got 7. Tasha Cobbs-Leonard and J.J. Hairston have 6 nominations. A new category is the HBCU Choir of the Year, and this year's nominees include the Howard Gospel Choir of Howard University, Morgan State University Choir, North Carolina A&T Fellowship Gospel Choir, Southern University Gospel Choir, and the Fort Valley State University Choir. All right, for a new category for choirs. The Stellar Gospel Music Awards are scheduled to take place August 15th at the Spectrum Center in Charlotte, North Carolina. So we can't wait to watch that. Those are always good, and somebody always tear the house down. All right, y'all, moving on. Starz is expanding the Power Universe once again. This time, they're bringing back 2 fan favorite characters. The network has officially greenlit Power Legacy, a new 8-episode series that reunites Tommy Egan and Tariq St. Patrick as they join forces in New York City. Oh, that's going to be good. The upcoming series brings back Joseph Sikora and Michael Rainey Jr., who previously starred in Power Book 4, Force, and Power Book 2, Ghost. So the executive producers say Power never dies, and this chapter is our biggest yet. This is the 5th spinoff, y'all, Power, and it remains one of the network's biggest programming successes. So congratulations go out to them and 50 Cent. All right, y'all, last but not least, Tupac Shakur is making a return in a way fans that probably never expected. So the Japanese gaming company Sega has announced that Pac will appear as a character in its upcoming video game, Stranger Than Heaven. His estate officially approved the use of his likeness for the project, which is set to launch in January of 2027. Now, the big reveal happened during the Summer Game Fest, where Snoop Dogg took the stage and introduced Tupac's character, Amaru. And I think his middle name was Amari or something like that. Snoop said that Tupac is the game felt natural, explaining that his likeness and spirits still live on and fit perfectly with what the game is trying to do. Snoop will also appear in the game alongside his son, Cordell Brodus, and the game arrives this year, y'all. So I know people can't wait to get that game. Even if you're not a gamer, you want to see Tupac's character in this game. All right, y'all, we're going to wrap up the Hot Spot on that note. And if you miss any part of the show, you can check out the Ricky Smiley Morning Show podcast, available wherever you get your podcast. And you can catch me on all my social media at So Brett. Why don't y'all hit us up with them wake-up calls, though, at 8669. Ricky, that's 8669-RICKEY, and that's right here on the Ricky Smiley Morning Show.
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1: So, Ricky, I know your coworkers can get on your nerves, but enough to pull a gun on them? 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

0: Alba. Good morning, Alfredas.
1: Good morning, Ricky. Okay. Most of us have rolled our eyes at something a coworker's done in the break room, right? But pulling a gun, I mean, that's kind of extreme. A 46-year-old detective named Michael DeBais, I think, was at police headquarters in Myrtle Beach over the weekend. He got into it with a patrolman. These are police officers, right? Okay. In their office. Michael was so mad because the guy was warming up fish in the microwave, causing, obviously, a bad odor, you know, in the office. Now, the report doesn't say if he needed to do any detective work to figure out what it was, but he was so upset that he pointed his gun at the other officer. Yeah, that's not cool no matter where you work or how nasty that microwave was. By the way, there's no word on what kind of fish it was. Michael was arrested for pointing a gun at someone, which is obviously a felony in this circumstance. He was booked and then he was released. But Ricky, he's also been fired. The other officer,
0: you can't do that.
1: You can't do it.
0: So if he's gonna do that to a fellow officer, imagine what he'll do in the street.
1: Okay.
0: Over a fish
1: say that. Say that. Now the other officer will not be charged with a crime for microwaving the fish.
0: Yeah, that should be a misdemeanor at least.
1: Yeah.
2: Yeah, especially if it was trout.
0: Wait. Everybody in this, and I don't want to tell my story.
1: Oh, you have to.
0: I was working at, I ain't going to say, but okay. It's a place where you take kids to have a good time back in the 80s. Everybody, the first job, right? You used to work there. Right? You know what I'm talking about?
1: I think we all figured it out.
0: But they didn't call it Chuck E. Cheese. It was called Showbiz.
1: Oh, okay.
3: Yes, it was.
1: I remember Showbiz Pizza.
0: Yeah, when I was working the main dining room, and I was doing two birthday parties, and we had some racist people. That was before the Trump. They was real racist. And I remember they had called one of the black girls that worked there. I was walking through there and I heard them calling the N-word.
1: Oh.
0: And whatever, because she had got their pizza order wrong. So, you know, I'm in the 11th grade. I ain't know nobody. You know, I was real stupid in 11th grade. Now, you think I'm stupid now in 11th grade. I said, okay, I'll make your pizza since you want to call all us an N, you know. And I did to the pizza back there, to the to the break room.
1: Oh, no.
0: Gary, I'm so sorry about that.
1: Oh, no.
2: Yeah, I'm sorry.
0: I put my pants down and rubbed my balls across that whole pizza.
1: Oh, Ricky Smiley. You
0: know, put it right on in the oven. And when that baby came out, I cut it up and I took it out there. I said, how's the pizza? It's so good. It's so good.
1: The cheese
0: was coming, was hanging up. I'm talking about, I gave it a good. The black girls that were working in the back, they was in their late 20s and their 30s. They was out of high school. I ain't never seen black women laugh so hard. They were laid out on the floor. They were crying because I done squatted up on the break table and rubbing everything across that pizza.
1: What you ask him, Ricky? What you ask him?
0: I said, how's the pizza? You like it?
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10: I'm Heather Pauloff with WTOL 11, and here are this morning's top stories. We are expecting to hear from Toledo's mayor and police chief this morning for the first time since the mass shooting at the Old West End Festival. The shooting left 12 people hurt, and officials say all are stable. The press conference is scheduled for 10 o'clock this morning. The U.S. Coast Guard has ended its search for the Lenawee County woman who disappeared while sailing in the Bahamas with her husband. Lynette Hooker has been missing since April 5th. Her husband, Brian, reported she fell overboard and vanished in rough waters. The Coast Guard recently returned to the Bahamas to search new areas of interest. While the active search has ended, the Coast Guard says the investigation is ongoing. Apple announced new safety features for kids and parents. The tech giant is expanding child accounts required for kids under 13, limiting adult websites, and setting age-specific restrictions in the App Store. Parents will be able to limit how much time kids can spend on specific apps and extend or pause device use entirely. For WTOL 11, I'm Heather Pauloff.
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18: 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Yeah, that's right. I'm talking
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5: Good morning, Ricky. Good morning, America. Good morning to you. It's Tuesday, a beautiful, beautiful day in the neighborhood. And
6: good
5: here's
6: morning.
5: What's happening in celebrity news, y'all. Miss Idina Menzel, baby. This girl is speaking out. Now, if y'all don't know who Miss Idina is, she was the former wife, y'all, to Taye Diggs. And, honey, she's saying some things that people are like, girl, really? Now, it's been reported she's talking about, you know, that the black community, y'all, may be claimed, honey, for the end of her marriage, y'all. Now, Miss Idina decided, y'all, to go completely, honey, unrestricted, honey, during a deeply intense appearance on Jesse Tyler Ferguson Dinners on Me podcast. Now, it's being reported, y'all, that the Wicked and Frozen vocal powerhouse decided, honey, to dig up the bones, honey, of her highly publicized 11-year marriage to Hollywood heartthrob Taye Diggs, which officially, y'all, crashed and burned back in divorce, honey, back in 2014. Now, they're saying, y'all, while the world always assumed that their split was just standard showbiz drifting, Miss Idina dropped a massive, highly, honey, controversial bombshell confessing that the breakdown of their union was very complicated and that the intense multi-layered interracial aspect of their marriage played a massive, heavy-handed role, honey, in tearing them apart, and they looked like to be a good couple, y'all. Now, it's being reported, they said, honey, according to Miss Idina, when she and Taye first sparked their legendary romance back in 1995 on the original, y'all, New York set of the iconic Broadway musical Rent, they say race was completely, honey, an afterthought. Now, she described the theater world as a beautiful, hyper-accepting cocoon where everyone just loved each other, honey. They just slept with each other and coexisted without a single care regarding identity. But they say, honey, the second Taye Diggs crossed that over, honey, from Broadway stage actor to a full-blown silver screen Hollywood sex ensemble, the entire dynamic abruptly, y'all, shifted. Now, they're saying, y'all, Taye instantly became the blueprint for black male excellence in cinema, completely, y'all, dominating the mainstream box office. But with that massive crossover success came a brand new reality, baby. They say Taye's public image, career longevity, and cultural currency were suddenly being heavily shaped, critiqued, and uplifted by black media and black audiences. Now, they say, quote, he's on the cover of Essence and Ebony and being interviewed by all these black journalists, and I think he had his own stuff to deal with.

0: Dina revealed over her dinner plate. She then, y'all, dropped the ultimate line that has social media timelines actively screaming, adding, y'all, it seemed like there was disappointment in the community, honey, with him because he was married to a little white Jewish girl from some show that we don't even remember anymore. She said, and I too, honey, took on that too. Now, you said, honey, the implication that black fans were actively projecting collective disappointment onto Tay just because, honey, he chose to build a life with a white theater girl has ignited a fierce nonstop debate across the internet.
1: Well, she came a long way from being a little theater girl.
0: I know. But, Alfreda, how do you feel about it? Can you relate to this situation?
1: Why? I mean, no, Gary, just because I'm married to a white guy.
0: Yeah, so did the black community not like you? Did the black men, honey, not like you anymore? I mean, because
1: my husband's not the first white guy I've dated, so.
0: Oh, okay.
1: I don't care what other people think about me is none of my business.
0: But you think they should have divorced? They should have stayed married. If you love somebody, you're supposed to love them regardless of what people think. I mean, he shouldn't have left them because, quote unquote, the black community, honey, was putting him on the fire and stuff like that. I mean. I don't know. They say love is love, and they say it doesn't matter who you love. Cause how y'all been saying about color? Love has no color.
1: Yeah, but I get it. He's a big celebrity, and in all the scenes and all the movies he is in, he's in love with some beautiful black woman. You know, I can get how people might be like, "Wait, that's fake." I mean, but it is a movie. So
2: it was acting.
1: Yeah, I mean, he's
0: but
1: an actor.
0: The acting came into reality.
1: I don't know, Gary. Yeah. I feel bad for him. My thing is this.
0: I understand how an African-American woman would feel. You got this nice-looking, attractive black male. They only got three left. And then one of the 300 decided to go ahead with this little white Jewish woman. That cuts out of my chances, even though I know I probably could never get to him because he's way out there. But at least you'd like to think in your mind that you could get him.
1: Yeah, no, like, I get it.
3: You can't help who you love, though. Yeah. Like. If they fell in love with each other, I'm confused.
0: Well, you need to fall in love with Keisha, who was there for you when you were nobody.
3: No.
1: But she was there for him when they were nobody. They were on Rent, which was a play in New York. They were there together. They did that theater world together before either one of them became big stars.
0: There you go. But he didn't grow up with her. He grew up with Keisha.
2: Yeah, you don't know how to be.
3: It don't matter who
2: nobody
3: you
2: that you grow up with.
0: Well, my thing is, honey, as soon as you get an extra dollar, honey, they always say, honey, if you give an African man a dollar, he gives 99 cents to a non-black woman, keep a penny for himself. But anyway, that's neat to hear on there. But that's what people say. But anyway, congratulations to Adina. I'm glad she's finally speaking out. Moving on. In other celebrity news, y'all. Oh, Brad, y'all, the prayer words are definitely being solicited, y'all.
3: Don't say me.
0: But R&B diva Kelly Price, y'all. I don't know if y'all heard the disturbing news, y'all. But they're saying, honey, that the curtains closed. And, honey, they say, baby, get on your knees because the entire R&B world, y'all, is in an absolute unified state of panic, y'all. Now, it's being reported, y'all, the legendary Kelly Price, honey, known globally, honey, for her soaring powerhouse vocals and timeless gospel infused hits. Completely, y'all, sent the internet into a tailspin recently after jumping into an Instagram Live. Now, they're saying what fans thought was going to be a nice, casual, late-night chat quickly, honey, evolved into a deeply disturbing marathon broadcast that lasted nearly 2 full hours. Now, they're saying looking very visibly disheveled, honey, frantic and thoroughly exhausted, the Grammy-nominated DVR
3: left.
0: All
3: that?
0: Yes, ma'am, baby.
3: Visibly disheveled and frantically thoroughly exhausted?
0: Yes, ma'am, baby.
3: Damn.
0: They said the Grammy.
3: She looked that bad.
0: They said the Grammy-nominated Diva, honey, left thousands of viewers watching in a real-time horror as she aggressively claimed her life is in immediate danger, y'all. Now, it's a very sad situation, y'all. Now, they said the internet is universally, y'all, holding this collective breath because the nature of the broadcast has sparked intense whispers that the beloved starlet may be actively enduring some sort of a severe psychotic breakdown. Mm-hmm. Now, instead of her usual poised demeanor, they said Kelly spent the grueling 2 hours weeping, pacing, and declaring to her followers that she is currently the prime target of a highly coordinated demonic spiritual attack. And here's what Miss Price had to say.
4: This girl done went and had plastic surgery, build a body, and stopped buying dollar store wigs to look like me. She's been stalking me for 3 years. We in federal court. What's happening next? You want to play? I pray, and I got a whole lot of people that pray with me every night. Let me tell you how God works. Since you've been getting readings on me to see what the hell is happening. Since you done cloned my phone, tried to change my ticket, locked me out my computer today, sent my friend to the hospital last night, tried to kill my driver while I was in the car. Let's play. Show up in Atlanta tomorrow if you want to. You clone my phone, you know where I live now? Show up in Atlanta if you want to. That's the type of time I'm on. But your daughter's a little hoe. You trained her the right way. 17 years old, came in the house and tried to sleep with my husband. You put witchcraft on me.

0: I believe that is a lot. It's crazy. It's some crazy people. What is going on? It is some crazy obsessed people out there.
1: And I know personally Kelly, and she ain't woke up out of her sleep and came up with that.
0: Right.
1: She ain't woke up out of her sleep. Kelly is a good friend, a dear friend, a true friend.
0: Something happened.
1: Somebody probably has been stalking her. That's crazy. I believe her. I believe every word.
0: They will go through all types of lengths to get to you, for real.
1: Do anything they can to help you, and then you do something to them, then they're going to scream victim.
0: Yep.
1: You know, and then try to sue you, man. It's some crazy stuff going on out here. I believe that. I really believe that. I believe her.
2: Yeah, well, we just definitely need to be in deep prayer, honey, because, I mean, didn't Kelly write that song, She Was a Friend of Mine?
0: Mm-hmm. Lord, I hope ain't nobody put no spirits for real on nobody. Yeah. That I don't like
1: they
0: that.
1: They be doing that stuff.
0: Oh, man.
1: You got some obsessed fans, that especially out in L.A., them tarot card readers. They got them in Florida, too. All them tarot card reading shops over there in Hollywood, off of Hollywood Boulevard, it's crazy. People believe that stuff.
3: The good thing is she's praying. She got people praying for her, so she has a higher power.
0: Yeah,
3: so
0: that's
3: You know,
0: Lord,
3: at least so there's that.
0: She said her name.
1: But as long as she got King Jesus, she don't need
2: nobody. She can
0: sha-la-la.
2: There you go, honey.
0: Yep.
2: That's right, baby. Sha-la-la, honey, Kelly. All right, the Kahlua today, honey, is one of my favorite Kahluas. My Kahlua today, y'all, is Juneteenth. On the high end, you say Juneteenth, and on the low end, you say beautiful green, yellow, red, and black. Those beautiful colors in honor of Juneteenth. Now, that's your color for today.
1: That's beautiful. Y'all give it up for Gary with the team.
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1: Sha-la-la-la-la-la. I got your wake-up call. 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

0: 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This is a brand new song from Victoria Monet. 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Yeah. Yeah, that's I'm feeling all of that right there. Hey, I got your wake-up calls. Y'all get at me right now. 866-9-RICKY. 866-9-R-I-C-K-E-Y. 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
3: 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It's your boy Chris Breezy. What?

0: everybody. This is your man Curtis right here checking in from Charleston, South Carolina. I just want to give a special shout out to the Ricky Smiley Morning Show and the crew, and also would love to give a happy third birthday to my baby girl, Jada. We love you, baby girl. Enjoy your day. Wake up, wake up, wake up.
1: Hello, my name is Monica. I'm calling from Kinley, North Carolina, calling to wake up my wonderful son who just graduated last weekend. Wake up, wake up, wake up, Jordy Boardy.
2: Maria calling from Washington, D.C. Hey, Beyonce. Hey, Alfreda. Telling D.C. to wake up. It's early voting week. Wake up, wake up, wake up.

0: today.
1: All right, Beyonce Aloysius, what you got coming up?
0: Well, yesterday, Apple just dropped all their new updates. And for all my parents, there's some really good news for you. And what is the app of the week? I got all the details coming up in Techie Tuesday. It is the Ricky Smiley Morning Show.

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1: All right, party people, get your ears open. This is about that time for Beyonce Aloysius Take It Tuesday. What up?
2: Hey, good morning, Ricky. Okay, so everyone has an Instagram page on this show. And have you ever looked at your page and wish, man, I wish that pretty picture of me at the beach was at the top, or you wish you could rearrange the grid on your page? Okay, well, great. I'm glad you do, because Instagram has finally made that available for you. So all you have to do is go to your Instagram page, hit edit profile, and you can move the pictures around like you want to. So now you can make it as aesthetically pleasing as you choose to. So I was really excited about that. Not sure how I feel about this. In Atlanta, they have now started an autonomous bus shuttle. Autonomous bus shuttle. So it's going to take about 12 to 15 people. It's going for a 2-mile route around the city. They're saying this is going to come to a lot more of the cities. Now, based on the Waymos, I'm not really sure how I feel about this. You've seen all the Waymos that are going into the neighborhood, blocking the entrances, blocking police and fire departments. I don't know how I feel about a robot-driven bus driving around the city with multiple people. It's kind of scary, but, you know, hey, we shall see. And also, yesterday, this is kind of exciting. Well, the World Developers Conference for Apple went down, and there's a lot of improvements. So all my iPhone users, you know, we've heard the promises about Siri. Well, allegedly, now I say allegedly very hard on this one, Siri is getting a complete overhaul. We've heard this before, but now Siri is going to be using AI, and it's going to be able to work across all your apps. It's going to be able to look through your camera lens and see what you're pointing at. It's going to be able to read the information that's actually in your phone. It's going to supposedly help make appointments. It's supposed to be the smart Siri that it was 2-3 years ago. So we shall see. I'm very, very pessimistic about this one. You got to show me, right? Also, Apple announced that for your AirBuds, you can now, which a lot of people don't understand after 10 years, you can finally, with this new update, the iOS 27 update, adjust the volume setting and your frequency level the way you should. And lastly, for all the parents out there, you're going to have more controls. Now, we've all been talking about Roblox and, you know, online activity for your kids. Well, they're setting up all these controls for parents, so where you should be able to monitor and watch what your kids are playing and set up messaging services a lot more strict, so people cannot strangers can't message your kids, which these features are already in there. You really have to just go in there and play with the settings, but they're making it more advanced and try to protect themselves and your kids as well. And lastly, for everybody out there, if you have a desktop Apple computer or a laptop Mac, if you have the iOS Intel processor, you will no longer be able to get updates, because Apple has now gotten rid of Intel completely. And so your computer is kind of going to be really not usable for any of the upgrades that it has.
3: Obsolete? Wait, how do I know if I got that?
2: So because Intel is going Apple Silicon, and the way to check your computer is you go up to the top left-hand corner, you click on the Apple figure, and then it will tell you if you have an M1, M2, M3, or 4, that means you have an Apple Silicon computer, so you can update it. If not, you might need to upgrade pretty soon. But yes, for all these stories and more, you can hit me up at Beyonce ATL. I will break it all down on a video and answer all your questions. I got you covered again. BeyonceATL. Yes, sir.
1: Hey, I just want to tell everybody to make sure you book your cabin today, and make sure you go to onevoyagecruise.com. 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

0: Kid Capri SOS Band, performance by D.L. Hughley, the Barcades, Lakeside, Ohio Players, Al Hudson in One Way, Pastor Mike Jr., Jonathan McReynolds, Jalen Carr, Erica Campbell. Is going to be off the chain. 803 Fresh Fat Daddy King George. 214, call now, 214-495-1963. 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

0: big dog?
1: I'm good, man. You don't know just how to wake the whole city up, man. And of course, hit me up on the gram at J-A-H Lion, sir.
0: J-A-H Lion, sir. Appreciate you, man.
1: My pleasure, man. You don't know.
0: Hey, everybody, y'all need to get ready, man. If y'all want to get a $500 credit, man, use my code R-I-C-K-E-Y to get the $500 credit. Okay, and in order to do that, you need to call 214-495-1963, man. The rooms are selling out. Book your cabin today. Go on the One Voyage Cruise hosted by me, Ricky Smiley. Okay, the whole and come and have a good time with the Ricky Smiley Morning Show. T.I., Keith Sweat, Karen White, the Commodores, Rick Ross, D.L. Hughley, S.O.S. Man, Ja'Kalen Carr, Jonathan McReynolds, Erica Campbell, Pastor Mike Jr. is going to be there from Rock City. Okay, listen, man, we're going to have a good time. 803 Fresh, Bad Daddy, man. Y'all need to call 214-495-1963. So you can go ahead and get that $500 credit. And the code is R-I-C-K-E-Y. Hey, on Virgin, on the sexiest ship on the seas. Virgin.
2: Sexy.
0: Yes, sir. Real sexy. Swanky, swanky. Swanky, swanky, okay. Black Tony. Right. Swanky, swanky, Black Tony.
3: Yeah.
0: Hey, man, get your energy up, bro. Come to work, man, please.
3: I'm trying to go to the bank this morning to deal with a little situation. So, and you know, the bank don't
0: you
3: open
0: go to the bank afterward. The bank don't open until 10 o'clock.
3: The bank open at 9 o'clock. I got to be over there open up because I got to cover a situation.
0: What about your job?
3: What about going to jail? It ain't no bank without a job. If I'm in chain gang, ain't no job. Get what? If I'm locked up. Ain't no job, so I got to handle this, and I need y'all help. I need you to help me a little bit. So I'll never ask you for nothing.
0: All right, you promise you're coming tomorrow, man.
3: If I get this quick today, I'll be there tomorrow. Or the rest of the week, son.
0: When last time you
3: came? I gotta go to the bank this morning because I told you a couple weeks ago, the city had I opened up my office, my kind of like a law firm office.
0: Yeah.
3: And the city had put fines on me, shawty, because they said I was on it or violation. And so they had put fines on me, shawty, $17,000, shawty. I had to write them folks a check so that we could stay in business. And I wrote them folks a check for $17,000.
0: Okay, what they got to do with you coming to work? What you need?
3: I ain't have $17,000 in the bank, in a bank account. So I put a check in there yesterday. My sister gave me a check for $6,000, right?
0: Yeah.
3: Try to make up a little bit of it, but then she told me she didn't have $200 in the bank. So, look, so what I got to do, so my partner told me, he said, she's not going to cash that check right off. He said, you're going to have a fruit day. So he said, just borrow like $11,000 from Rick and about another $8,000 from Gary or Brett, and that'll cover that because I got a case coming in, Saturday on Friday. I got a big case coming in on Friday, Saturday. We're going to settle that. On Friday, so if you can just give me like a little
0: coming in, what you got coming in Friday though?
3: A cheesesteak case. Yeah.
0: What happened with some cheesesteak?
3: The folks who made the Philly steak and the wings, they sold her son's cheesesteak and that cheese was too hot, they burnt top of his mouth. We suing them for $200 million. So they ought to settle
0: how much money you think you're going to get out of that case?
3: Probably about $15,000 at least.
4: $200 million?

0: Say, yeah, you got to throw the bidding on out though, just to get them scared. Then they be like, man, I only trying to pay that $200 million, but we give you $15,000. I'd be like, yeah, we can take that.
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8: All right, let's get a weather update from WTOL 11.
9: A very muggy setting for our Tuesday, and it's going to be that moisture combined with a heat into the 80s that's going to spark off scattered thunderstorms through our Tuesday, especially during the afternoon and evening hours. A better chance for it. Wednesday, look for highs to jump all the way back up close to 90 degrees. For WTOL 11, I'm meteorologist Ryan Weekman.
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5: All right, 6 minutes after the hour, Gary has the tea and the Kahlua of the day. Gary.
6: Good morning, Ricky. Good morning, America. Good morning to you. It's Tuesday, a beautiful day in the neighborhood. And here's what's happening in celebrity news. Y'all, she's back, honey. Or did she ever leave, honey? Kim Kardashian is back. And yes, honey, it's being reported that she is now officially, they made it official, that she is now dating Mr. Lewis Hamilton. Y'all, race car driver Lewis Hamilton. Y'all, and they're saying that they are definitely madly in love. They're saying, y'all, that Mr. Hamilton, y'all, honey, that he's the Ferrari F1 team, Mercedes, Ferrari stock price, big driver, and he's loving Kim Kardashian. Here's what he had to say.
7: No, it's amazing to have her come this weekend and have the support. It's amazing to have good people around you and good people supporting you, and you know, she does that for me every day.
6: Isn't that something? She does that for him every day. Now, they're saying, y'all, that Mr. Lewis Hamilton, now, he only makes, y'all, $500 million. He makes $100 million annually. And they're saying, you know,

0: Miss Kim Kardashian, she's only worth $2 billion. Now they're saying y'all let Mr. Hamilton, who again y'all is worth the $500 million and is dating this woman worth $2 billion, said that there should be limits, y'all, on what people can earn and how much money they should have. He said, quote, if you could create one law that everyone in the world had to follow, they're saying, what would it be? And they said this one thing is one of the things that he struggled with every day is, and how it's just life is, and it's been this way of thousands of years, is that there is such a disparity, y'all, between the wealthy and the poor. He responded, when you drive around LA, he said, there's still so many people, y'all, living on the streets. He said, quote, you shouldn't be able to have billions, right? He said, I think there should be a limit to how much you can have, because there's enough to go around to everyone. So how create a law that creates money equity, equality, and equal access for everyone? Isn't that nice? But your wife, your woman got $1 billion on it. My thing is still this. It's amazing how Kim Kardashian, I guess money attracts money, because I don't know how that's done. If you have money, you attract money or what have you. But she attracted this doggone man, honey. He got millions of dollars and stuff, honey. And her poor counterparts can't get a man with a dollar.
1: I'll be damned.
0: But she could get a man with millions and millions, and she's a billionaire, and the man who she really got all this money from, honey, is in the news every day, honey, about cracking up, almost doing all kind of antics and stuff, because honey, his funds are probably limited, and here you done got this woman over here with $2 billion, and it's just sad. So she should share some money with the man that she made that video with, so how we got to know who she is. But anyway, that's neither here nor there, so let's just,
1: man, you messy as hell.
0: Let's just keep our parties lifted up in prayer, y'all. And while we praying, y'all, let's continue to pray, y'all, for Floyd Mayweather, y'all. I don't know if y'all heard the shocking news, but they said Floyd Mayweather, honey, it's been reported, y'all, that he said his manager, his former manager, honey, you know, took all his money, honey. Took like $175 million for money. But the manager is speaking out saying Floyd is lying. He said Floyd go pawns his jewelry and stuff. He said he flashes all his stacks of cash on social media because he pawns his massive jewelry collection to keep up pretenses. Now, according to Jonah, that's the man's name, Floyd takes out loans, y'all, on his assets to pay the high monthly pawn shop fees so they don't, honey, sell off his jewelry. In other words, they're saying Floyd is cash poor. Do y'all believe that?
1: I tell you what, that's terrible, but I've seen him with stacks of cash in his back pocket. Hung out with the champ a few times now. He be having that cash on him.
2: I'm sure just drop a stack.
0: And the ex-manager said he dropped a stack at the pawn shop to pay the loan on it. So I don't know. But anyway, that's neither here nor there. But we're just gonna keep our parties lifted up in prayer.
1: Say what, Gary?
0: The manager said he dropped a stack of cash to the pawn shop to pay the
3: I'm sure it's a pretty high end pawn situation. I'm pretty sure it's not like the local.
1: And ain't like the one
3: where you go buy
1: the ones where we be going into.
0: Yeah, I was just saying the one where I go, honey, buy my shoes and things there, honey.
1: No.
0: So, but anyway, we're going to keep them all different. And in my cash for free story, y'all, it's being reported, y'all, oh my God, that celebrities, y'all, in particular right now, they're saying American men, y'all, are traveling to Jamaica, baby, for those massages by the Raf women. They're saying that American men, y'all, are booking trips to Jamaica to be bathed and pampered by Raf women. They're saying the trip began earlier this year when a viral video showed a man lying on his back on a bamboo raft while a Raf guy, y'all, poured healing oil all over him. Now, they said that's what everybody does. All the celebrities y'all there said are coming to Jamaica. One woman said she is referring to, y'all, the Jamaica's river rafting, y'all, tour that are all the rage right now. They said that the first rafting tourists were American women, y'all, who lusted after these male raft guys. Now, they said they told their friends and, honey, soon American women were flocking to Jamaica, y'all, for their own dream vacation. Videos showed women relaxing while hunky Jamaican men rub cream all over their bodies. Now, on March of 2022, a woman on TikTok, honey, issued a warning, though, to other women about those male raft workers who are two hands on in their approach to female tourists. But it looks like it's a good thing, but I don't know if I get on the raft. That damn, you riding on some bamboo, enough of that to turn over, honey, while you getting a massage, honey, and being drowned or something like that. But they say all the celebrities, honey, are doing it, so they know all the regular American people are going to rush to Jamaica to get that raft massage, too. So, honey, I'd just rather have a massage, honey, on my bed and stuff. I ain't ready for the raft yet, though.
1: You don't get a massage on the bed?
4: It's like being on a waterbed on the raft, you know, right, with the running water, the rushing water. That's
1: relaxing.
4: Cool.
1: Yeah. Relax.
0: Yeah, but Ricky, two people on a raft, how that works?
1: Yeah, the big, how big the raft is.
5: Yeah, they make big.
0: Oh, they do? Oh.
1: Yeah.
0: Oh, well, 100, congratulations.
1: You can get on there.

0: Miss Bruce can get on there. Miss James can get on there. Miss
1: Chris
0: can get on there.
1: They can't put no three queens on no rap.
2: They make them big.
0: All your teammates on there. All your sorority brothers.
1: Could you imagine, baby,
0: every last one of your frat sisters
1: on the
0: can
1: rap,
0: get on
1: baby,
0: there.
1: Flip over, baby, and all these sisters be screaming, honey.
0: Y'all in the moo-moo chapter.
3: Moosai Moo
0: chapter.
1: I can see Miss Almighty. Girl, my hair wet. Cause
0: I know.
1: Keep my hair. All right. Well, anyway, congratulations to the celebrities and the raps, honey. So, you know, maybe I'll look at y'all, honey. Now that said, did y'all know what time it is?
0: Hey!
1: Yes, baby, honey. Sha-la-la, baby, for the raft ride, honey. The color of the day, honey, is one of my favorite colors. My color of the day in honor of Juneteenth is a beautiful color. On the high end, you say Juneteenth, and on the low end, you say the beautiful green, the yellow, the red, and the black, honey. That's the colors for today.
0: Give it up for Gary with a T! All right, y'all, coming up in what's trending. Everybody got a favorite musical act, movie, and TV show that they come to like less, and just because it became too popular. This morning, we want to know what was ruined because too many people discovered it. What was ruined because too many people discovered it? Hit us up. 866-9-RICKEY. 866-9-R-I-C-K-E-Y. Call us.

0: Hello?
1: Ricky.
0: Yes, ma'am. Where are you calling from?
1: It's Carolyn from Nashville, Tennessee. I'm listening to 101.5.
0: What's going on? Yeah.
1: Yeah. I think it's the way the trumpets go. Just, it reminds me of Connor.
2: Who's Connor?
0: Brad, don't do that.
1: He broke up with me over at Green Hills Mall. And I don't know, it's the way the song goes. And
0: yeah. It tears me up, too.

0: song got everybody in their feelings.
1: I loved him so much.
0: Yeah. Let it out. Let it out. Let it out.
1: The song just makes Let it me out. Remember how much I miss him.
0: Let it out. Let it out.

0: Mike.
1: Just scream it out. Scream it out. Scream it out. Scream it out. Yeah. Thank you so much. Oh, my God. Call us in. Yeah. Coming up. Coming up in what's trending. Everybody have a favorite group, movie, or TV show that now you don't like it as much just because it became too popular. This morning we want
0: to... Mrs. Connor. I miss her so much.
1: Hold on one second. What was ruined because too many people discovered it? Hit us up at 866-9-RICKY, 866-9-R-I-C-K-E-Y. 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
9: All right, y'all. 28 minutes after the hour, y'all. Have you ever stopped liking something just because everybody else started liking it?
10: Yeah, maybe it was your favorite artist before they blew up. Maybe it was a New York club, park, or area that you discovered. Or it could be a TV show you discovered before everybody started binge watching it. Or it might be a local restaurant that used to be easy to get into until social media made it almost possible to get impossible to get a table. A new online discussion is asking, what was ruined because too many people discovered it?
6: Now, some of these top answers included food trucks, farmers markets, thrift stores, Airbnb, Pokemon cards, comic cons, and even nature itself. People say once something gets too popular, prices go up, crowds get bigger, and the original vibe just disappears.
9: Yep.
6: Some people cannot wait to tell all their friends about the newest thing they've discovered, but some people keep it to themselves, so it won't get that popular.
9: Yeah, so we want to know what's something that you love before everybody else found out about it and ruined it. Like, it'd be certain spots that I go to, I wouldn't say a word because I find my peace there, able to eat some good food there.
10: I don't post.
9: I find I got a favorite beach that's quiet, nothing but old-ass people.
10: Yeah.
9: Barely able to walk up and down. They ain't bought. Oh, I got my favorites. I do not share. Hell to the no.
10: Don't blame you.
9: Hell to the no. And you be wanting to promote.
10: But you can't because it'll get overcrowded and oversaturated, and then you can't never even go no more.
9: I mean, it's a Italian steakhouse in Hollywood, Florida.
6: I know exactly where you're talking about.
9: I bet you don't.
6: I bet I do. It's like in a little strip mall.
9: No, it's not.
6: Oh, okay, never mind.
9: I know what you're talking about, but it's not that
6: one. Delicious.
9: Oh, okay. No.
6: Can you say the name?
9: Oh, no, I wouldn't dare. Y'all, you ain't going to be up in there blowing hookah and crab legs and turn that into an all-white day party and a DJ hell to the hall.
11: You just described every brunch spot in Atlanta.
10: Oh, I can't take it.
6: Y'all know Y'all know how I love Topo Chico's? I can say it now because you can't find them anywhere. Y'all know I go to a restaurant, I'm like, I have a Topo Chico with a lemon in it, so I feel like I'm having like a real drink. They don't even sell them at the grocery stores anymore. They're like always out. It's annoying. Yeah.
9: What about that? What's that restaurant inside of the Galleria in Dallas? We always eat at Gary.
11: Grand Lux.
9: They done took over Grand Lux.
10: No.
11: Oh man, they done turned it into a.
12: It's a club now.
9: It's a club. That's the one in Houston now. Now they don't club out the one in Dallas, but the House of Pies in Houston.
11: You remember the House of Pies? We used to go there every night after the club.
9: Boy, me and my daughter and my daughter's mom, we stayed and we always went to the House of Pies, absolutely, in Houston. I think it's made out of an old Waffle House or whatever.
11: It is. Whataburger.
9: Yeah. Right. Man, there's just so many doggone places you can't go. We want to know what ruined it. What, you know, that became really popular and it has totally ruined it. Hit us up at 866-9 Ricky. Let's go to the phones. Good morning.
13: Hi, this is Pineapple calling from Houston, Texas. The one thing that was ruined

0: was Black Tony, I believe he'll still have a job at Nerd. Not everybody knew about him on Ricky Smiley.
1: My name is Pokey. I'm calling from Polk County, Florida. And I think that the price of chitlins, chicken, and chitlins were ruined and oxtails because too many people discovered it.
2: This is Ramona from Fresno, Texas. What has changed is the landscape of the suburbs of Houston, Texas, with everybody moving here because the homes are cheaper for them. And running off our deers and our bobcats.
3: I'm Desiree calling from Louisville, Kentucky. T.I.'s new song, Let Her Know, I'm sick of it. As soon as it come on, I either change the station or I turn off the radio.
4: Oh, my God.
5: 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My first baby mama, Melanie.
6: My name is Teddy Alamayu, and I'm from Houston, Texas. The thing that was ruined for me is the slingshot. About 99% of the slingshots out there are owned by Black folks, and I don't want to be the stereotype.
7: Ah.
4: Oh, wow. Yeah, those slingshots and yeah.
8: Yeah, it's a whole culture here. Yeah,
7: now. Blasting the music.
8: Yeah.
4: They're everywhere. Fort Lauderdale. Now what I do like, and I hate to say it on the air, I ain't trying to put them on the spot, but what I do like, I love the jet ski club in Miami now. Now I party with them. Beyonce, you was with us, we party with them before.
9: You know, that's my favorite.
4: Yeah, they got a jet ski club in Miami. They be having them big Gucci goggles on, and they be taking that baby from Miami over to Bimini, Bahamas. And it probably be about 100 of them, whatever. And so that's a lot of fun.
10: Well, you know what? One of the listeners just called and said what I don't like, even though I'm not really a big eater. I do not like oxtails, chitlins, and all that stuff because y'all act like it was just something fell from heaven. That's been around. And y'all buying all these oxtails as high as they are when Black people used to throw that away.
4: You got
10: like
4: to
10: it was
4: go
10: just
4: to
10: doggone
4: the meat
10: scrap.
4: Store. Y'all stop buying them at Tom Thumb, Kroger's, in public. If you want some oxtails, you got to go to the meat store in the hood. I bought a big ass box of oxtails yesterday for $110.
7: You can go to the Asian spot, the Asian meat place, too.
4: And then I cut all the fat off them, and I rinse them off, and I season them up, and I smoked them yesterday for 4 hours, put them in the oven for 2.5 hours, and still working on it. And the meat is falling off the damn bone for $110. Not $70 for three, $110 for a whole damn box. But you got to put some love in. And then when I smoked the damn oxtail, I went and cut down some trees yesterday while the oxtail was smoking. So I was getting the oxtail smoke in the backyard while I was cutting down the damn trees. I'm a country boy. Holler at your boy, 866-9-R-I-C-K-E-Y. More your phone calls on the other side. It's the Richard Smiley Morning Show.

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0: people have ruined the TV show that you discovered before everybody started binge watching it, or maybe it was a local restaurant that used to be easy to get into. Now social media made it impossible to get a table. What are something that was great until too many doggone people discovered it? Hit us up at 866-9-R-I-C-K-E-Y. Let's go to the phones. Good morning.
1: My name is Jackina, and I'm calling from Tampa, and Tampa has been ruined because of too many people.
2: This is Eddie Brown from Monroe, Louisiana, and I think oxtails. When I was little, you could get a box of oxtails for $5. 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
3: This is James Barr from Tampa, Florida, and the thing that everybody got a hold of and messed it up was the dope.

0: My name is Trinita, calling from North Carolina. The tropical islands have been destroyed because too many people discovered it and have Americanized it, ruined all the natural jewelry and authentic souvenirs you can pick up.
1: Hi, this is Tina from St. Louis, Martha's Vineyard. It was ruined by the bonnet.
2: My name is
3: Patrick. Oh, my God.
2: The turkey leg hood. They ruined it.
4: Hey, this is Kenny Mac. Just wanted to say it's definitely Uber. Uber has destroyed Uber. It was definitely Uber. Uber.
5: My name is Tavi. I'm calling from Greenwood, South Carolina. And the thing that was ruined the most was the dining hall, the restaurant called the Dining Hall. It was a nice, quiet, elegant place for couples. And then it ended up just being blew out of proportion. And then it just ended up, you know, just getting bad.
6: Hey, this is Crystal. I'm calling from Dallas, and they done made Spirit Airlines shut down because Spirit, the only airline that lets you come to the ticket counter and get a round-trip ticket for $50 to wherever you want to go.
7: Yes.
6: Now, everybody found out about it, and they done had to shut it down.
7: Right.
8: Hey, This is Big Fine Black Keisha from New Orleans. I want to say BBLs because I got mine in 2015, and not everybody got it.
7: Big fine, y'all
3: need to eat some cornbread and some pinto beans.
7: Yes,
3: and do some squats. That BBL, that you can get that 90s natural. But the dude said they messed up the dope game. How much A ball going for today,
7: Ricky?
3: You remember back then somebody front you A ball?
7: What are you talking about here?
9: Say, man,
3: Special K,
7: dude. No, sir. We're not talking about that on the show.
9: Slow down, Chief.
3: Well, hey. The dude called in and said they didn't mess up the dope game. I said, come back in the day when you were broke, somebody front you an eight ball. You go and make you some money.
7: No, sir. Nobody's fronting. No.
9: Hey, y'all remember the toll roads used to be, you should take the toll road to avoid traffic?
7: Yep.
9: Now it's toll roads are parking lots.
7: Right. And you could throw your quarters in or pennies and you would never get in trouble.
3: Yeah, it's really bad. But I can't believe it. A lady called in and said, I know damn well the lady didn't call up here and said that they wearing bonnets up in Martha's Vineyard.
7: Now, wait a minute. That's what she said.
10: No, they not. She said it messed it up, honey.
7: Ooh.
10: No, they are not.
7: Y'all are tripping.
3: That's a whole nother conversation. We got to have a conversation about, not just about the bonnets, but just like when you get a chance to go and experience something or whatever, how to switch it up and adapt to the environment that you're in. I don't know. I don't want to get canceled. I don't want to
10: code switch. Right. We've been doing
7: our whole lives. You have to code switch. You don't talk to your boss the way you talk to me. Come on.
3: Right. Yeah. It'd be some space. Like, I just would never post because I really enjoy the restaurant or I really enjoy this particular area to go and just enjoy myself or whatever, or a particular time at amusement park when it's a good time to go to the amusement park.
11: That's what happened with Tulum.
7: Tulum.
3: What? Oh, really?
10: Look at Cancun.
11: Tulum and Cancun. Like, Tulum used to be a little duck-off nobody knew about, and you could go, you know, and now everybody.
10: Cancun is like the United States.
3: Hold on. Okay, what's that, Brad?
11: Everybody in Tulum now. You can't go. You can't go because they have, like, houses on top of houses, so you get you a nice rental property, but in this house above you, it's 15 people that they can look down on your swimming pool, and it's just too much. It used
3: and
11: to
3: then
11: be
3: they
11: so
3: pull
11: private.
3: Out the damn phones.
11: Cameras,
3: what you were saying, Kay?
10: I said Cancun is like America. It's not even like going out of town.
11: Right.
3: What?
10: It's like you might as well just be in Destin.
11: Yep.
7: But you know what else? They're also ruining the monuments by, like, trampling on Tulum and other monuments, too, all around the world.
11: Yes.
3: The monuments?
7: Tulum. It's like a, you know, it's like a mini, what do you call it? They're in Egypt. Like a mini pyramid.
3: Right.
7: Yeah, and they're, like, people just trampling. Like, so many people are going now.
3: Yeah. And things here in the United States. Hey, if y'all was not able to get through, y'all hit us up. Hit us up at 866-9-R-I-C-K-E-Y, or just hit us up on the website. All right, y'all, coming up, y'all, Lion Sounds has the chicken and waffle mix. You don't want to miss that. Up next, Rick's Smiley Morning Show. Welcome to the-
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11: I'm Heather Pauloff with WTOL 11, and here are this morning's top stories. An officer-involved shooting left one person dead outside of St. Charles Hospital in Oregon this past weekend. Oregon police responded to the hospital around 5 p.m. Saturday for a report of an active shooter in the parking lot. When they got there, police found a man with multiple gunshot wounds after an encounter with a Mercy Health Police Department officer and was pronounced dead at the scene. After years of debate, Waterville Village Council has voted unanimously to preserve the Roche DeBoeuf Bridge. The vote allows Waterville to find a means to make it a pedestrian walkway and bike trail in the future. Maumee City leaders have decided not to take action yet on a proposed disc golf course along the Maumee River. City Council heard feedback from residents during a public hearing yesterday. While most residents and council members support bringing disc golf to Maumee, some question the proposed location. They raise concerns about flooding, wildlife, and preserving one of the city's last natural riverfront spaces. For WTOL 11, I'm Heather Pauloff.
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7: Listen, it's time to expand your vocabulary with the Word of the Week. And Gary, please don't embarrass us. We just appreciate everything you do. We love your drip that you show every week on the internet. You are shutting Beyonce's internet down. And, you know, what is your word? How will you be expanding your vocabulary this week, helping us expand our vocabulary? Can't even get it together.
8: That's all right, Jesus. Yes, Ricky, honey, I have another fabulous word for the weekend. Hell, it's easy. I mean, this week's word is lump in essence.
0: No, it's not.
8: Lump in essence.
0: No, it's not.
8: L-U-M, lump. N-I-I-N, essence.
0: Look at the phonetic breakdown of it, Gary.
7: The phonetic. Google phonetic.
8: Yeah, what is phonetic?
9: I mean, I've done this for him so many times.
7: Yeah, phonetic breakdown.
8: Yeah.
7: What's phonetic? We understand breakdown, but what's phonetic?
9: Yeah, you understand phonetic is like when you, how a word sounds when it's spoken, not necessarily how it's spelled. Like, it's spelled like it's luminescence,
0: so
9: right?
0: Look at it. Look at the breakdown.
9: But it's how it sounds when it's spoken.
8: Okay, so it's not luminescence. Loom. Loom in essence.
0: Pull it all together.
8: Loom in essence.
0: There you go.
10: Yay.
8: Loom in essence.
7: Gary, oh, damn, that quick. But you know what happened?
0: Word.
7: When you broke down the phonetic, when you Google, it seemed like when you Google phonetic, that kind of pulled it all together for him.
9: I think it helped.
7: Yeah. We learned that. Now we learned two words.
8: Yes, phonetic and
7: yeah. The meaning of phonetic. And when she broke what phonetic means down, then you pulled it together. Say it again.
8: What, the phonetic or the word? Because I'm looking at it's loom, but it's spelled lum in essence.
0: Oh, but it's pronounced. Loom.
8: But it's pronounced loom?
0: Yeah, you can pronounce you either in either way. You can
7: loom. Bring your mic up. Say it again, Kay.
0: Yeah, you can pronounce the U sound is it could be hard or soft.
8: Oh,
0: right.
8: Really?
0: Yeah. The hard U is loom.
11: Don't you say
0: the soft
11: nasty.
0: U is

0: Don't say nothing nasty, Gary. I saw the look on your face.
1: Say what?
0: It can be hard or soft. Keep going, Gary. Keep going, Gary.
2: Escapes me.
0: Definition, Gary. Definition.
3: Okay. Definition is emission of light by a substance or person that can also be referred to as a glow or radiance.
4: Okay. Now use it in a sentence.
3: The absolute luminescence of my aura when doing my daily drip walk video is a throwback to the fabulous high fashion runway fairies of the disco era.
2: Not the fairies.
0: Wow.
4: All right, that's good, Gary. Congratulations. You heard it right here. The word of the week. You did good this man. What's the word of the week again, Gary?
3: Luminescence.
4: Luminescence. Now, see if you can add that to a conversation this week and just try to use the word. We're just trying to help you, y'all. 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
1: All right, 27 minutes after the hour, y'all front page right here. Alfreda's, good morning.
2: Good morning, Ricky. It's Tuesday, June 9th. Here's what's going on in the news. President Trump's walkout from Kristen Welker's Meet the Press interview is reviving criticism of his treatment of black female journalists.
3: No, they're crooked.
4: They're urging the votes to be counted quick. That's how they vote in California.
3: They're crooked, just like you're crooked. Your press is crooked, and Meet the Press is crooked.
4: To be fair, I'm not crooked, but let's
3: really?
4: Let's
3: well, continue. You play right into their hands.
4: Let's continue.
3: You're either crooked or you're stupid.
2: Put me in, Coach. I just want to interview him one time. Just one time.
1: Oh, you're kidding.
2: Oh, my gosh.
1: Hibbing and choke slams you.
2: I just have to be like, you know, I'm going to get fired after this, but let me just go at him. Trump has a pattern of attacking reporters who challenge him, but his clashes with people like Kristen Welker, Rachel Scott, April Ryan, and more show a more specific pattern. Black female journalists are often met with not just pushback, but with personal insults meant to undermine their credibility. His aura during this interview, if you saw it, it's so ugly and disgusting. It just exudes hate. He's not orange, he's red. He's so angry at her for even, you know, just speaking with him. It's really disgusting. Okay, y'all, on to other things. Primaries are being held in 4 states today: South Carolina, North Dakota, Nevada, and Maine, with races for Congress, Senate, governor, and other offices on the ballot. Now, these races matter because voters are deciding who makes it to November and whether their party puts up the strongest candidate to win. And in Maine, Democrat Graham Plattner is expected to win the Senate primary and face Republican Senator Susan Collins, despite controversy over a Nazi tattoo that he had covered up, explicit text, and allegations about past relationships. Lastly, Ricky, people are out here stealing electricity now. Two Northern Carolina men are facing charges after officials say they tapped into a Duke Energy substation near Charlotte Motor Speedway and used the power to run a nearby RV park. Now, Edward Little and Michael Klutz are accused of stealing nearly $600,000 worth of electricity. They're charged with getting property by false pretense, injuring an energy facility, and money laundering. And because that wasn't enough, Ricky, Little is also facing an additional charge after officials say he was found with a fully automatic gun. For info on these stories and more, go to RickySmileyMorningShow.com. Now, here's a look at sports.
5: Rock T, the sports genius, is in the building.
6: Fox and Castle back in. Alley-oop to Wembanyama and easily throws it down. An indefensible play.
7: Important stretch for the Spurs because you know Wemby's going to get a blow here in a few minutes.
6: Another long three-pointer, lines it up and knocks it down.
8: Yes, sir. San Antonio Spurs got the job done, man. They won game 3 last night.
1: Where you at on the toilet?
8: Huh?
9: Hey, man.
10: He said, oh, my God.
1: You take the microphone in the bathroom? What
8: you do? Yes, sir.
1: Go ahead, man. He in the bathtub doing the sports. Oh, go ahead, no. Mike.
8: Got to get it done, dog. Got to get it done.
11: In a bubble bath.
8: Yes, sir. NBA Finals in full hostile last night. New York City. You know what I'm saying? Madison Square Garden. But President Trump was there. He got booed, of course. He got booed. And he fell asleep during the doggone game. Did y'all see this? Was y'all watching the game?
12: It was terrible.
1: Yeah, it was awful. Awful.
8: Spurs superstar Victor Wembanyama, he had 32 points, man. He spoke after the game. Here's what he had to say.
13: We're all the time confident. Did what we were supposed to do, but the job is absolutely not done. We're not even halfway. The hardest is still to come.
8: And shout out real quick to Las Vegas Aces, Asia Wilson, man. She became the fastest WNBA player to reach 6,000 career points. It took her 207.

0: 38 games to hit that milestone. It's my quick sports report right there. Y'all follow me on social media at Rock T Holla. Brat got the hot spot right now.
1: Hot spot.
2: Drop it like it's hot. Drop it like it's hot.
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2: And
4: this hot.
5: You can catch me at the hot spot. It's the BRAT. All right, y'all, 29 before the top of the hour. Y'all time at the hot spot. What up, Brat?
4: What up, Ricky? Good morning, everybody. I'm your girl, Brat Tat Tat, and this is the Hot Spot, where we bring you music, movies, and more. So let's get on off into it. Well, y'all, the Wayans family didn't just bring Scary Movie back. They reminded Hollywood just who helped make parody comedy a box office big thing in the first place. So the latest installment of the Scary Movie franchise is off to a massive start, pulling in a franchise record $106 million worldwide during its opening weekend, making it the highest grossing opening weekend in franchise history. Now, the movie also marks a major family reunion for the franchise, as several family members are starring in the film. Sean and Marlon, they return with Keenan Ivory Wayans, Kim Wayans, Damon Wayans, and Greg Wayans. The original stars Anna Faris and Regina Hall are back as well. But for the Wayans family, this success is more about, it's more than ticket sales, they say. It's a reminder that they've impacted the world, and they've impacted the comedy world and the pop culture. So congratulations go out to them, because that is a big opening. $106 million during the first opening
6: that's
4: weekend.
6: Big.
4: So nice. That's what's
6: huge.
4: Up. That is huge. All right, y'all, speaking of weekend box office, the movie Michael is still in the top 10, coming in at number 7 over the weekend. The film has now grossed over $900 million globally, making it the highest grossing film in Lionsgate history. And beginning today, Michael is available for purchase or to rent on premium video on demand platforms like Apple TV, Fandango at Home, Prime Video, and YouTube Movies and TV. So everybody that didn't get to see it, you can now watch it on a streaming service. All right, y'all, we're going to wrap up the hot spot on that note. 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It's So Brat. Coming up next, y'all, we got Dwight Stone with that praise mixdown. The time now is 27 minutes before the top of the hour. 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
3: This is The Daily Play with Joy Taylor. Game 3 of the NBA Finals was another banger. Like Game 2, the Spurs led early, but this time San Antonio was able to hold on for the win. I loved watching Wemby regulate his emotions out there. He found a way to feel the moments without losing control, and it was beautiful to watch. Wemby and Jalen Brunson both were stars, led their teams in scoring with 32, but the Spurs were able to pull off the 115-111 win. The Knicks are still in the lead in the series 2-1 with a chance to take control in Game 4 on Wednesday night. 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
7: A very muggy setting for our Tuesday, and it's going to be that moisture combined with a heat into the 80s that's going to spark off scattered thunderstorms through our Tuesday, especially during the afternoon and evening hours. A better chance for it. To Wednesday, look for highs to jump all the way back up close to 90 degrees. For WTOL 11, I'm meteorologist Ryan Weekman.
8: Hello.
9: Hey, nephew, how you doing?
8: Man, what's going on, huh?
9: Oh, man, one day at a time, man.
8: Man, I knew I'd try to catch you before you went over to the gym. But, man, I need some advice.
9: Sure, come on, shoot at me.
8: Man, hey, man, I got some personal things going on. A little nervous about the job, trying to feed the family, and it's even causing a lot of stress with me and my lady. Do you know any place that can help me?
9: Hey, man, I know the perfect place, man. It's called Humadop, man. It's 2447 Nebraska, man. Just shortly, man, from Westwood Avenue.
8: Oh, man, that place been around for a long time, helping people in our community.
9: Yes, I'm one of the people that it helped, man. Helped me out big time, man. I was going through some of the same things you were.
8: So, they got a professional staff that really care about us?
9: Very professional, man. When you walk out of there, feel like you're talking to family.
8: Man, that's what I'm talking about. Unc, I appreciate it. Thanks, man.
9: Hey, nephew, make sure you call me back, man. Let me know how that turned out for you.
8: Man, appreciate it, Unc. Always spreading love.
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0: advice?
1: Sure, come on, shoot at me.
0: Man, hey, man, I got some personal things going on. A little nervous about the job, trying to feed the family, and it's even causing a lot of stress with me and my lady. Do you know any place that could help me?
1: Hey, man, I know the perfect place, man. It's called Humidoc, man. It's 2447 Nebraska, man. Just shortly, man, from Westwood Avenue.
0: Oh, man, that place been around for a long time, helping people in our community.
1: Yes, I'm one of the people that it helped, man. Helped me out big time, man. I was going through some of the same things you were.
0: So, they got a professional staff that really care about us?
1: Very professional, man. When you walk out, they feel like you're talking to family.
0: Man, that's what I'm talking about. Unc, I appreciate it. Thanks, man.
1: Hey, nephew, make sure you call me back, man. Let me know how that turned out for you.
0: Man, appreciate it, Unc. Always spreading love.
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2: Hello?
3: Hey, nephew, how you doing?
2: Man, what's going on, huh?
3: Oh, man, one day at a time, man.
2: Man, I knew I'd try to catch you before you went over to the gym, but, man, I need some advice.
3: Sure, come on, shoot at me.
2: Man, hey, man, I got some personal things going on. A little nervous about the job, trying to feed the family, and it's even causing a lot of stress with me and my lady. Do you know any place that can help me?
3: Hey, man, I know the perfect place, man. It's called Humadop, man. It's 2447 Nebraska, man. Just shortly, man, from Westwood Avenue.
2: Oh, man, that place been around for a long time, helping people in our community.
3: Yes, I'm one of the people that it helped, man. Helped me out big time, man. I was going through some of the same things you were.
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2: Man, that's what I'm talking about. Unc, I appreciate it. Thanks, man.
3: Hey, nephew, make sure you call me back, man. Let me know how that turned out for you.
2: Man, appreciate it, Unc. 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
0: she
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a love that withstands time, space, and matter forever. 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
3: Hello?
4: Hey, nephew, how you doing?
3: Man, what's going on, huh?
4: Oh, man, one day at a time, man.
3: Man, I knew I'd try to catch you before you went over to the gym. But, man, I need some advice.
4: Sure, come on, shoot at me.
3: Man, hey, man, I got some personal things going on. A little nervous about the job, trying to feed the family, and it's even causing a lot of stress with me and my lady. Do you know any place that could help me?
4: Hey, man, I know the perfect place, man. It's called Humadoc, man. It's 2447 Nebraska, man. Just shortly, man, from Westwood Avenue.
3: Oh, man, that place been around for a long time, helping people in our community.
4: Yes, I'm one of the people that it helped, man. Helped me out big time, man. I was going through some of the same things you were.
3: So, they got a professional staff that really care about us?
4: Very professional, man. When you walk out of there, feel like you're talking to family.
3: Man, that's what I'm talking about. Unc, I appreciate it. Thanks, man.
4: Hey, nephew, make sure you call me back, man. Let me know how that turned out for you.
3: Man, appreciate it, Unc. Always spreading love.
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2: Hello?
3: Hey, nephew, how you doing?
2: Man, what's going on, huh?
3: Oh, man, one day at a time, man.
2: Man, I knew I'd try to catch you before you went over to the gym, but, man, I need some advice.
3: Sure, come on, shoot at me.
2: Man, hey, man, I got some personal things going on. A little nervous about the job, trying to feed the family, and it's even causing a lot of stress with me and my lady. Do you know any place that could help me?
3: Hey, man, I know the perfect place, man. It's called Humidop, man. It's 2447 Nebraska, man. Just shortly, man, from Westwood Avenue.
2: Oh, man, that place been around for a long time, helping people in our community.
3: 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Helped me out big time, man. I was going through some of the same things you were.
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3: Very professional, man. When you walk out of there, feel like you're talking to family.
2: Man, that's what I'm talking about. Unc, I appreciate it. Thanks, man.
3: Hey, nephew, make sure you call me back, man. Let me know how that turned out for you.
2: Man, appreciate it, Unc. Always spreading love.
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1: Hello.
2: Hey, nephew, how you doing?
1: Man, what's going on, huh?
2: Oh, man, one day at a time, man.
1: Man, I knew I'd try to catch you before you went over to the gym, but, man, I need some advice.
2: Sure, come on, shoot at me.
1: Man, hey, man, I got some personal things going on. A little nervous about the job, trying to feed the family, and it's even causing a lot of stress for me and my lady. Do you know any place that could help me?
2: Hey, man, I know the perfect place, man. It's called Humadop, man. It's 2447 Nebraska, man. Just shortly, man, from Westwood Avenue.
1: Oh, man, that place been around for a long time, helping people in our community.
2: Yes, I'm one of the people that it helped, man. Helped me out big time, man. I was going through some of the same things you were.
1: So, they got a professional staff that really care about us?
2: Very professional, man. When you walk out of there, feel like you're talking to family.
1: Man, that's what I'm talking about. Unc, I appreciate it. Thanks, man.
2: Hey, nephew, make sure you call me back, man. Let me know how that turned out for you.
1: Man, appreciate it, Unc. Always spreading love.
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Here we are decades later. The sentiment is still the same. 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

0: 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This album is dedicated to all the teachers that told me I never amount to nothing. To all the people that lived above the buildings that I was hustling from that called the police on me when I was just trying to make some money to feed my daughter.
1: Yeah, yeah.
0: And to all my peoples in the struggle, you know what I'm saying? It's all good, baby, baby.
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2: Hello.
3: Hi, can I speak to please?
2: This is Stephanie.
3: Hi, my name is Sherry Evans, calling from the police department, calling in regards to a noise complaint.
2: A noise complaint?
3: Correct. At your residence, you guys been doing a little bit of late night partying?
2: I wouldn't go as far as late night, but I mean, partying.
3: You know you live in a residential area, correct?
2: Yes.
3: Okay, that means that there's a lot of families, a lot of children, and you late night partying with you and your roommate there, there's an issue.
2: Okay, what's the issue?
3: Okay, the issue is noise. Does that make sense? Loud music?
2: Yeah, but I mean, I paid my rent there. I don't care.
3: Listen, I don't care if you pay rent. You still got to abide by the law. Everyone pays rent. Don't act like you're special.
2: Okay. What's your name again?
3: Do me a favor and tell me about an incident where an officer came to your house and you or somebody with you arrived at the door naked to greet the officer.
2: Well, it's my own house, so I mean,
3: do me a favor, answer the question.
2: Okay, yes, that was me. I answered the door with no clothes on.
3: Why did you do that?
2: You know what?
3: Listen. I said, why did you do that?
2: Because I was drunk.
3: Okay, there we go. Do you see what I'm saying? There's noise complaints, there's loud music, and there's alcohol. If you cannot control yourself in a residential neighborhood, I suggest you move out or you'll be paying fines.
2: Are you a policewoman or like what are you?
3: Don't worry about it. Okay? I suggest you get your act together or you'll be paying fines.
2: Get my act together?
3: Get your act together.
2: No, you know what? I'm not liking this conversation we're having.
3: I wouldn't like it either if I was about to get a $275 noise violation. I wouldn't like it either.
2: $275?
3: $275 noise violation. You got it right, you licking naked jaybird.
2: Excuse me, what did you just call me?
3: I called you a naked jaybird because you're a stripper. You a stripper? Are you
2: Does
3: a stripper?
2: Does my voice make it sound like I'm a stripper? No, I'm not a stripper.
3: Why are you coming to the door naked?
2: I don't even know my profession. You're judging me.
3: I said, why are you coming to the door naked?
2: I'm done with you.
3: Yeah, you should be done. You know why? Because you've just been phone checked.
2: What? Are you f***ing kidding me?
4: WIMX Gibsonburg.
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1: You gotta make her say my name one time here.
2: My name is DL.
3: Ladies and gentlemen, put your hands together for DL.
0: It is a Black Music Month / Pride Month, so it's Black Pride.
4: Yeah, admit
5: it. Yeah.
4: And speaking of black music, did you see the Earth, Wind & Fire documentary?
0: I did not.
6: I gotta watch that. I hadn't seen it.
0: I gotta watch that.
4: It is dope.
0: You know what
4: Quest
0: I did
4: Love
0: see?
4: Did that one.
0: Yeah, I think they're doing some really good introspective documentaries on kind of the music that shaped they really was the soundtracks of our lives. I watched that Luther Vandross thing all over again. I think it came on BET. I'm telling you. And I watched that Michael Jackson. They're really doing some.
5: Yeah.
0: I think the Michael Jackson. Yeah, it was. It really
6: I haven't watched it yet on Netflix.
0: Yeah. Just wait. It's coming. It's, look, you can order it in a week.
5: Down, up and down. You don't know how you feel.
0: It'll be on your TV in a week, I promise you.
4: But that's what you wanted in the Luther documentary.
0: That's it. Well, I didn't get enough. Yeah. Well, here's the thing. I think that if you do documentaries for you or for the family, then it isn't fair to the audience. Because a documentary is to let them in on things that they wouldn't have seen before. Everything a family or a guardian or somebody who wants to protect your image, everything they see is something you want them to.
5: And well, that's why it's called a documentary, because you're documenting and showing everything that has happened in someone's life, the good, the bad, and the ugly.
0: Yes.
5: But typically, the family don't want you to see the bad and the ugly. So they curate it in such a way that, you know, it makes them look shine in a positive
0: way. So what I'm paying for is a sizzle reel. That's what I'm, you know, that's what you're like, literally, that's really it.
5: Well,
4: a cemetery.
0: All right. Happy birthday to Johnny Depp. You know, Johnny Depp was the first time I saw a trial. Remember that girl that we was on trial with?
4: Yep.
0: That's the first time I saw white women's tears not work.
4: That's because
7: it did not work.
0: That is the one. Johnny Depp apparently got the antidote to white women's tears.
7: Yes.
0: Happy birthday to Lori Hernandez, the gymnast. Happy birthday to Natalie Portman. Happy birthday to Michael J. Fox with the solid kid. Happy birthday to Tamela Mann. Happy birthday to T.G. Jakes. Hope he's on the man. Happy birthday to Logan

0: Browning hit the floor and meet the Browns. Happy birthday to Keisha Sharp. Happy birthday, girlfriends. And are we there yet? Happy birthday to Udonis Haslem. He's the Derek Fisher of the Miami Heat.
1: Just keep him in line. That's it.
0: Yep. Like, and it, but still, like, well, is revered and respected. And he won't get a statue, but he'll never have to buy a meal in Miami.
1: No, or pay for, not just the team. They love him in the city.
0: Yes, they do.
1: Oh my God.
0: Or pay for Puerto Rican ass who wants to do that.
1: Should I laugh at that?
0: Happy birthday to Paige Stojakovic. Happy birthday to McKinley Freeman from Hit the Floor, Queen of Sugar and Our Kind of People. Happy birthday, Wayman Tisdale. Had a great career and a great jazz career, too.
2: Yes, bass player.
1: Man, he is definitely missed.
0: He was a cold boy. Happy birthday to Jackie Wilson. That's posthumously. We got a great show lined up for you. We got Jasmine, who's going to have what's trending. I'm going to have a little note from the GED section right now. Here's Drew Hill, Sadio Hughley Show. So.

That was Drew Hill in my bed. Luxury meets legacy on One Voyage 2026. 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We're covering the top stories of the day with what's trending. That'll be up after Chris Brown. It is the D.L. Hughley Show. They call me.

0: Jazz man.
1: What, man?
0: Tell these good people what's trending.
1: Well, everyone's talking about Trump at the game. And how they booed him for what seemed like an eternity.
2: Sleeping at the game. He was sleeping.
0: You know what? It's not just the game.
1: Yeah, everywhere.
3: Outside,
1: it's New York.
3: Inside.
1: New York hates him.
0: It is. Here's the thing. It isn't just the game. It is no one wanted to do your Freedom 250 Fest.
1: Yep.
0: No one.

0: And Bill Maher talks about, oh, it looks bad on Democrats. What Democrats said no?
1: Yeah.
0: How are you going to be the Commodores and you worried about ruining your career?
1: Right.
0: They literally are working the night shift.
1: Yeah.
0: It is the fact that he's having the UFC fight and no one took his invitation.
1: Mm-hmm.
0: Everywhere you go, people despise you. And the, either he doesn't, either he's oblivious to it. Like, even when it was over, it is indicative of the way that he does. Donald doesn't care how tariffs affects you.
1: Mm-hmm.
0: He gonna do it as long as he gets rich. He doesn't care how this war affects you as long as he gets what he wants. He didn't care how he inconvenienced those people in Madison Square Garden.
1: No. Not at all.
0: He didn't care.
1: And they changed a lot.
0: As a matter of fact, when is the last time he has mentioned anything having to do with anything that you're concerned about? Gas prices, they'll come down when the war is over. We have to stop them from getting a bomb.
1: How about the fact that there is a war going on?
0: Exactly.
1: Yeah. He's at the game.
0: You're more worried about California. Don't tell me about the law that says you have the right to look at California's votes. We have the right to look at the Epstein files.
1: Yeah,
2: and it's a law.
0: You tried to pass a law. You tried to pass a law to get your Justice Department to pass a law so that they could never see your taxes.
1: Mm-hmm.
0: Don't talk about fraud when you invest in it. And the fact that people are having these conversations.
1: Yep.
0: We didn't. Spencer Pratt. LA was never going to vote for a dude named Spencer. The only Spencer we like is Chris Spencer. That's the only one.
1: And we like him.
0: We don't like the real Trump. Why would he like the Timu Trump? Why would we like him?
1: Well, I think you might like one thing that he said, but probably not. When they were asked after the game, I guess apparently Stephen A. Smith had said that if Trump came, that he was going to be bad luck. And he's like, I told you so. And they asked him what he thought about it. And he said, well, and told him he's going to run for president and all the things. He said, you know, Stephen A. Smith has a low IQ. I don't think he'd be smart enough.
0: Like, one thing for sure is you're not a testament to high IQ. That's number one.
2: Yeah, for real.
0: And number two, it was insulting to watch Stephen A. get insulted after all the things that made him say anything bad about the president. It was a game.
1: Yep.
0: It wasn't the fact that what he said and done to women, what he said and done to black people, the fact that the Knicks, you believe that they were jinxed by his president. Just like the Knicks, America's jinxed by his president.
1: That part right there. And that's what's trending.
0: All right, coming up, we got a little note from the GED section. That's up in 15 minutes. It is the D.L. Hughley Show.
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It is not just not last night Trump's appearance at Madison Square Garden is indicative of how he treats everything. It is his whole persona. It is the way he does everything. He didn't care how tariffs would affect people. He didn't care that there were more bankruptcies. He didn't care how it would affect farmers. He didn't care and does not care how the war affects everyday Americans. As a matter of fact, when is the last time you've heard Trump talk about anything other than his UFC stadium, a reflecting pool, rage tweeting every night, his Freedom 250 concert? When is the last time he said anything that addressed the concerns of the American citizen? He's never been concerned about it. And last night was indicative of just that. He didn't care that the thousands of fans that had set up around the Madison Square Garden that would have gotten to see the game were inconvenienced, or that the thousands coming in were inconvenienced. He didn't care that tickets were $10,000. He didn't care that the city had to grind to a stop. He got what he wanted, and he did what he did. Whether he's watching a game or talking about the economy or planning a war, he falls asleep. And then, on top of that, there is this notion about what's going on in California. Like, he thinks that some kind of way, everywhere that doesn't vote for him is voter fraud. He's taking ballots in Georgia and in Arizona. The truth of the matter is California's never liked him in any election. He's never going to carry California. As a matter of fact, Los Angeles, he won 17%, and he's less popular now. They don't have to cheat, commit fraud. He is a very unpopular person in California, and he knows how unpopular he is because he's constantly antagonizing us. He's always trying to send troops there or heavy ICE presence or cutting funding, even now taking the buoys out of the water that monitor tsunamis. So you can't be both antagonistic toward a state and think that the crap fraud was committed. They do not like you, and they weren't going to like Spencer Pratt. He's a Temu version of you. Why would they like him? The only Spencer that Los Angeles is ever probably going to like is Chris Spencer. Why would we take a version of you? Why would we take a guy who's just like you? You endorsing him in L.A. is ridiculous. That would make it worse. And the same people, the very same people who voted for you were backing him. The very same people. The last time America listened to a bunch of podcasters and MAGA, the last time they did that, when they listened to them versus, and they picked you, an unqualified game show host of a qualified black woman. Look at what we have right now. You really thought that the endorsement of Trump would matter in Los Angeles? Are you crazy? They don't like him in the city he's from, in New York. He got booed in New York. Why would they don't even like, they only like him where he's from. They don't like him in Los Angeles either. That's just the way it is. If you want to carry a vote, if you want to go somewhere and be lauded, go to Arkansas. Every time that'll work. You gave your endorsement to the Temu version of you, and he lost just like everybody else knew he would. Because your endorsement don't mean a damn thing in California, particularly in Los Angeles. Maybe Bakersfield, maybe Fresno, but L.A.? Stop it. Giving Spencer Pratt your endorsement was definitely not going to work in Los Angeles. It is like Beyonce said, this ain't Texas. That's a little note from the GED section. Jazzy

0: She's jazz. She's smart. It's the Jazzy Report on the D.L. Hughley Show.
1: Senator Adam Schiff out of California has introduced a bill that seeks to limit the Department of Defense's use of AI in lethal strikes. The Human Authority and Lethal Operations Act would establish guardrails and oversight for the use of autonomous and semi-autonomous weapons and surveillance systems that use AI. Schiff said the department's use of AI in recent months shows there is an urgent need for legislation.
2: Let's just say this. Artificial intelligence isn't as bad as natural stupidity.
1: That's worse. Yeah.
2: Let me. Anybody can do better than Hespit's doing. Anybody.
1: Yes.
2: Could.
3: I mean.
2: Anybody could.
1: I think I could do a better job.
2: Yeah. Well, we're getting our ass. Let me tell you something. Iran fired missiles at Israel. That means they ain't out of them, right?
1: Mm-hmm.
2: That means they're not interested in whatever. The problem with this country right now is that everything is almost antiquated. Our infrastructure is antiquated. Our transportation system is antiquated, and our military is antiquated. The way people fight now is not. They don't spend billions of dollars on fighter jets. They spend $10,000 on drones.
1: Yeah. Mm-hmm.
2: They have different tactics. And we've never, since Vietnam, we haven't mastered, we haven't adjusted to the way people fight these days. They're not conventional warfare like we have these days.
1: Yeah.
2: And if you do fight somebody, put your best and brightest, not the dude that got kicked out of the National Guard and can't wear a uniform.
3: Yeah.
2: It's not hard to tell how it's going to happen.
1: Yeah.
2: It's not. All right, you going. I'm sorry. I'm raving again.
1: It's okay.
2: This ain't Texas.
1: Ranting. The USDA has confirmed two more cases of the New World screw worm in Texas. Now, this is a fly that burrows into the areas of mammals and lays eggs that hatch maggots that feed on flesh, right? Now, the parasite was eradicated in the U.S. back in the 60s, and they said it had not appeared again until last week. Now, they say the food supply is not at risk. However, they are investing more than $1 billion to stop it.
2: Whoever it is, they say, you know what?

0: Because they fired the people that monitor it.
1: Correct.
2: Thanks,
0: just
2: RFK.
0: Just like they fired the people that monitor, they got rid of the people that monitor Iranian's nuclear weapons. Mm-hmm. Just like they got rid of the people that monitor these various diseases. And now people are getting sick eating, drinking raw milk.
2: Yeah. Yep.
0: And now diseases they want to decline. You fired.
1: You wanted it.
0: Yeah, that's right. This, and then you tried to blame Biden. Like, that's what...
1: I mean, but that's what
0: literally
1: people like that. That's what they do. They always find somebody else to blame.
0: He literally raised tweets all night, lies, blames Biden, and takes a nap, and then goes that all over again. That's what he does his whole day, man. It's crazy.
2: Blame Musk.
0: Bootsy, thank you for
1: Bootsy.
0: That. Bootsy has a problem with NFL quarterback and USC star on the cover of Madden wearing nail polish. Listen, I like Bootsy a lot, but I'm not gonna take. Rearing kids' advice from a dude who had people murdered. You know what I'm saying?
1: Yeah.
0: That's ridiculous.
2: Allegedly.
0: No. He's had hit. I tell you what, nail polish, red nail polish ain't bad as blood on your hands. It's not at all. Your idea, now, I don't necessarily like that somebody's wearing nail polish, but you assaulting his manhood? Because he don't comport it like you do? There are people that came up missing mess with you. You think that's a better example for children than a dude who wears nail polish and carries himself in an exemplary way and works hard and leads his team? You think you're a better example than him? That's ridiculous.
1: I just don't understand why people are so preoccupied with what someone else is doing.
0: Man.
1: Mind your own business.
0: Really? Boosie's been in jail for some nefarious things, right?
1: Yes.
0: If you had a child, would you rather him go to jail or wear nail polish?
1: Well, first of all, I wouldn't want a child called Boosie. I wouldn't want to name my baby
0: so,
1: Boosie.
0: I'm not knocking him. You stepped out on this thing and started dogging this dude out because he doesn't look like he doesn't wear the stuff you do.
1: Yeah. Now, what's interesting is you used to think Boosie was a prophet.
0: No, I do. I think he's a cold piece. But I think this is a silly thing, and I think that if that is your idea, that you got literally there are people who are not here because on your say so.
1: Mm-hmm.
0: Alleged.
1: And
0: you think that you're in a position to morally point your finger at somebody else? his has nail polish, true enough. You wipe that out, blood don't come off your record.
2: Mm. Well.
0: And you're going to go to trial again. Now stop. Wow. All right, let's get to the call. Let's see what you think. 877-242-2426.
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1: 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It's the DL Hughley Show. And we're back.
2: So the question we're asking, Lil Boosie said this about Kayla Williams.
3: I come up under Tecmo, but I never thought in a million years that I would see a Madden cover with one of the best players with his fingernails painted. A game that sold to billions of little boys. What kind of message are they sending to these little boys? I never thought in a million years I would see this.
2: What do you think? Was he right on, or was that, you know, it was that little line? We're going to go to our social media platform, especially, okay, what are they saying out there?
4: So we got Nicole from South Dakota, and she said, that's just Boosie telling the truth like only Boosie can.
2: Yeah.
5: Wow.
2: There are some people the wrong messenger for that.
5: Yeah.
2: We ain't talking about an academic dude. We're talking about a dude who's a street dude who's done a lot of street stuff telling you that a dude wearing nail polish is the bad example for the kid. That's crazy to me. You listen to Kayla Williams and follow his path, you might get a college scholarship and go on and have a great education. You listen to Boosie, I don't know if that's I don't know if it's going to stay the same.
5: Matter of fact, from what I understand, this is me just reading, that he has significant milestones in his criminal history.
2: Come on now.
5: Anytime AI says significant milestones in his criminal history.
2: Come on now.
5: Yes.
2: Come on now.
5: Pretty,
2: stop it.
5: I mean.
2: Stop it.
5: It's pretty.
2: It's that kind of mentality, which is why dudes, like you'll see dudes like Michael Irvin's son who want to talk about they came from the mud. It's this mentality that you can't, that you're better, that you're more of a black person or more of a man because you do these things and he does those things.
5: Mm.
2: I bet you what, you would rather your son follow that path than the other path.
5: Yeah.
2: It ain't even close.
5: Yeah.
2: Mm. You know, I mean, Boosie got a couple of hits. This dude might win the Super Bowl. I think he's as talented a quarterback, young quarterback, as in the NFL right now. And it's weird. They weird dudes. They do weird stuff. That don't make them less of men or even bad people or bad examples. That's crazy. All right, we're going to find out what you think. Give us a call, 877-242-2426. We got Troop, Olivia Dean. More of your calls are coming up. It's the D.L. Hughley Show.
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0: It is the D.L. Hughley Show, your 2026 edition. If you're going to be in the San Jacinto Valley, and I'm going to be at the Saboba Casino. See, that's in Hemet. See, everybody get in trouble in L.A. and Inglewood and Compton. They move out in the desert. Like, the police can't find them there. They don't want to go out there. They don't want to go all the way to Vegas, so they stop in the desert.
1: They just stop in the middle.
0: Hemet and Hesperia and Apple Valley and Pear Blossom Highway. Always out there like that. So this is what Lil Boosie said.
2: As parents, how much do they have to do for us to say that's not right? Us daddies got to go tell these boys that we got raising them to be men. That's wrong, son. That's for women.
0: Does he know that he has an extensive criminal record?
1: I'm sure he does. If he doesn't, his attorney does.

0: has.
1: And does he know that the average parent, see, Skip, you have a son, right?
2: Yes, I do.
1: I have a son. Jasmine, you have a son.
3: I do.
1: Would you rather your son wear nail polish or have a jacket like Boosie's? Mm.
3: Choose that cherry popping red, Joey. Yeah.
2: I mean, you're asking me a question.
1: You yet, but you can go and bring. Because you control the microphones, I guess you could do what you want, Trump. What were you saying?
3: Wow.
2: I said it's not between this or that. That's an obvious question. Okay, the nail polish.
1: It's not obvious. If it were obvious, he wouldn't say.
2: Obvious to me. All right. So, but I would prefer my son not wear fingernail polish.
1: Okay.
2: I prefer not to wear a skirt like some of them do. That's just my opinion. You know.
1: I would do that too. That is a very. But coming from you, I would not take advice for a dude who's currently on parole or probation telling me about how somebody's a bad example for sons. That's crazy to me. I just don't understand what gives you the latitude. What gives you the moral turpitude to say that his nail polish is worse than the thing in nail polish on his hand is worse than the blood on yours. That's insane to me. That's insane. All right, 877-242-2426. We got Truth. More of your calls coming up.

0: That was Troop, Spread My Wings. So Lil Boosie says this about Kayla Williams.
1: I come up under Tecmo, but I never thought in a million years that I would see a Madden cover with the, one of the best players with his fingernails painted. A game that sold to billions of little boys. What kind of message are they sending to these little boys? I never thought in a million years I would see this.
0: All right, we're getting to your calls in a bit. Let us know what you think. 877-242-2426. Right now, here's Olivia Dean. It's the D.L. Hughley Show.

0: So, Lil Boosie says this.
1: I come up on the Tecmo Bowl. I never thought in a million years that I would see a Madden cover with the, one of the best players with his fingernails painted. A game that's sold to billions of little boys. What kind of message are they sending to these little boys? I never thought in a million years I would see this.
0: The thing I cannot understand, like, it's not even the message, it's the messenger.
2: Yeah.
0: It really is. It's not even the message, it's the messenger. And the fact that if you look at the comments, there are a lot of people who support that. I guarantee you rather have your son making $17 million a year than making bail.
3: That's true.
0: It ain't even close.
3: I concur.
0: It ain't close at all.
2: That's
0: it's not even close.
2: I agree.
0: And it is this, this notion of what that looks like is it contributes to a large, because the most influential people to young dudes is young dudes.
2: Mm-hmm.
0: And listening to young dudes is why a lot of young dudes is in jail.
2: Yeah. Oh, you're right.
0: Yeah, do you want the dude that could go to the Super Bowl to do, you know, got a couple, you know, or do you want the dude that did wipe me off or a dude that could be shining? You know what I mean? Come on now. Stop it. I'm not knocking your talent.
3: Wipe me down.
0: But,

0: Come on. He said, wipe me off. That's a different movie.
1: Same thing. Same thing.
2: Maybe he was talking about nail polish on that song.
1: Yeah, that's when he wants to wipe it off.
3: But you know what? You remember, I don't know if you remember this or not, but this is how homophobic he is. He went to see The Color Purple and walked out and posted about it. So I had to leave because I had my little girls with me, and this seemed like a rainbow movie.
1: Well,
3: like
1: you had to leave because you probably had to go check in. Stop it. This is the thing. Don't. This is my whole thing is this. You are the worst example for a child to follow. The worst one. And everybody looks past all of that to see your critique of nail polish is absurd.
3: Well, not only that.
1: It's absurd
3: to me. If you dig deeper and you say, okay, wait, so you walked out of The Color Purple because you suspected it to have some kind of gayness to it, right, with the relationship, but it didn't bother you about Mr.
0: I gotta say, wasn't there some misogyny, some abuse, some physical abuse,
3: into relations with young girls? That didn't bother you.
2: Hurt people.
1: I'm just telling you.
3: Hurt people.
1: I think that there are probably a lot of messages to be learned.
3: Yeah.
1: But the messenger, it is one of the reasons I think that we constantly find ourselves telling these kinds of stories when your idea of what something looked like isn't intuited or interpreted by through this prism. It's prism. I'm not knocking you for what you do, but
2: to
1: try to emasculate him or to say he's a horrible example for young children while you are the example you want to avoid is insane to me.
2: Yeah.
1: This might be two of your greatest fears. One, if we're being honest, one, your son gonna get in trouble, or one, he ain't gonna like chicks. Those are your greatest things, right?
0: Yeah.
1: Those are probably your greatest fears, right? Mm. As a father.
0: Yeah.
1: But when those are balanced by a dude wearing nail polish and making millions of dollars, I shut up. I wouldn't be mad. I wouldn't be mad. But a dude who got, like, literally, what is worse? A man that wears nail polish or a man who's been accused of having something to do with the death of other young men that you want to have examples?
3: Like, well, not only that, one who has a significant, extensive criminal history. In and out of jail, gun charges, this, that, and the other.
1: Stop it. Now, the one thing about Caleb Williams, he does take too many chances on the field. But Boosie takes a lot of them on the street. So it's the same. One half nail polish, one half fingerprints. But it's the same thing. We're going to get to your calls. We got songs from Ice Cube, Usher, more of your calls are coming up in 10 minutes. It's D.L. Hughley Show.
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0: That was Kim One Love, so this is Lil Boosie.
1: I come up under Tecmo, bro. I never thought in a million years that I would see a Madden cover with the, one of the best players with his fingernails painted. A game that sold to billions of little boys. What kind of message are they sending to these little boys? I never thought in a million years I would see this. As parents, how much do they have to do for us to say that's not right? Us daddies gotta go tell these boys that we got raising them to be men. That's wrong, son. That's for women.
0: You think he has a point?
2: Yeah, first of all, DL usually out his rabbit ass mind. I don't care what kind of criminal record Bootsy got. What he's saying is truth. Little boys should know not to wear no damn fingernail polish. I don't care what kind of record he got. The truth is the truth. Don't put fingernail polish on boys. Boys and men don't wear fingernail polish. And while I'm on that, stay out the beauty supply store. Go to the barbershop. First time caller. DL, you pissed me off.
3: If I had a choice, it would be neither one of them. Because you don't want your son doing criminal thing, and I definitely don't want my son wearing nail polish either. So that's a no-go on both of them.
4: Well, I thought that, you know, everybody, you're like with Lil Boosie, everyone has to understand that they have an opinion, and that's that they get one opinion. And it may be dear to you, but it may not be, it may not resonate with other people. And his opinion is neither here nor there when it gets lost in translation. It's a great question to ask, what kind of message is that sending to kids? But he's talking all this exaggeration, million years, he never thought he'd see something. Hadn't he seen Dennis Rodman or Joe Namath wearing pantyhose and, you know, all these people that build their brand doing all this stuff for endorsement reasons and for building their brand? And then on the flip side of it, he's not the person to ask that question. I would have respected him more if he had just said, I saw this and I don't agree with it, and just left it at that. But what if the person was standing there with a gun or a Uzi or some kind of something else that resonated more with what he's about, what would he have spoke out against that? Because he's making it seem as if he's really concerned about the influence of young people, and you're not an example of influencing young people positively. So it can be hypocritical, but a lot of times when people air their opinion, it's just enough to say I agree or disagree, because when you go into your mantra or why, you expose yourself. It exposes where you really are, and you want everybody to overlook what you're about and just go with what you're saying, and that doesn't work very well with me.
0: All right, we're going to get into more of your calls in a bit. Right now, here's October London. It's the D.

0: That was October, London, Mulholland Drive. So the question we're asking, ladies and gentlemen, this is Bootsy.
1: I come up under Tecmo, but I never thought in a million years that I would see a Madden cover with the, one of the best players with his fingernail paint. A game that's sold to billions of little boys. What kind of message are they sending to these little boys? I never thought in a million years I would see this. As parents, how much do they have to do for us to say, that's not right? Us daddies gotta go tell these boys that we got raising them to be men. That's wrong, son. That's for women.
0: Lil Boosie, you think he has a point?
2: Yeah, Boosie, right. You can call him that hood stuff or whatever you want to call it. We f***ed up nice, black men already. We got to put some strength in and put some strength in. Let the men be men and these women out here, the women taking care of us now, which is wrong. Yeah, that's messed up. Don't put no polish on no s***. I don't care what kind of education you got.
3: I'm listening to DL, and I kind of hear what he's saying, but my thing is, all right, I understand Boosie done some bad things, but he has a slight point. To me, I hear what he's saying, but at the point he's making, his background doesn't matter. Nail polish don't belong on men.
0: All right, Junius, I didn't hear from you. What do you think?
4: Yeah, well, this point is just about the same as I had last week when we talked about...
0: Oh, no, I didn't agree with you. Am I agreeing with you on something?
4: No, we talked about Shea Alexander last week, right, about wearing a skirt.
5: Can you wear a skirt and fingernail polish?
4: Sure.
5: I mean you can do what you want.
4: Strokes for folks. It's just fashion. Hey, man, who cares? Caleb is a star.
5: Yeah, he is.
4: So star. His personal preference is his business.
0: I tell you what, you know how many albums you had to sell to get his NFL contract?
4: Thank you.
0: Both of them dudes is getting endorsements. And I'm not saying that is the end all be all. What I am saying is they are decent dudes who work hard at their crafts and stay out of trouble and good examples.
4: Right.
0: If you're telling me what example I would want my child to follow, it would be the dudes who went to college, work hard, and apply their craft, and it would be that.
6: I mean, but I still believe, my whole thing is, it's something as simple as fashion, whether it's nail polish or skirts. You know, we talked about this the other day, like Junior said. Well, you know, rockers have been doing this going all the way back to David Bowie to Kurt Cobain, Steven Tyler. Like,
0: Little
6: this
0: Richard.
6: Has not been a thing.
4: Yeah.
6: But for whatever reason, you know, for black folks, it becomes a problem.
5: You said
6: it's
5: Little
6: like,
5: Richard.
6: It's just fashion.
5: Well.
6: It's just, but I mean, you know, some of these other people, I mean, I think it's just, you know, people like to be, it's self-expression. Some people say it might be a little bit of rebellion, but back then they just called it grunge and goth. And now it's, you know, all the things.
0: I think your problem, you take umbrage with the fact he's wearing nail polish as a bad example. That is tough to hear with some of the things you've been alleged to doing that there were worse examples for black men. Were worse examples.
4: Oh, yeah.
6: That's true.
0: That's absolute, like, it's one of the reasons I ain't gonna never go to no college until no school and tell somebody to stay in school when I didn't. That's crazy.
4: But then you gotta think, these young millionaires have consultants. They have designers that work for them. So this is where this stuff is coming from. You know,
0: right.
4: So
0: I tell you what, that dude, it was a dude yesterday. He was my social media guy, Jay Vega. He wears nail polish.
6: Look at Lil Yachty.
0: Yeah. Got a nail.
6: Oh my gosh.
0: Yeah.
6: I ain't never heard Jay's anybody say nothing about ASAP Rocky.
0: Jay's kind of a thug, though.
4: Yeah.
0: So Jay's a little bit of a...
5: And he's super straight. How many kids he got? Puerto Rican dude.
0: He can't get no straight. He got more

0: kids and Boosie, I tell you what. And you should see, he has nail polish. You should see when he's holding a switchblade. I'm telling you. He has matching switchblades for every color he uses. All right, coming up, we got the Streaming Act Warrior. That's coming up in about 10 minutes. It's the D.L. Hughley Show.
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3: Now it's time for the streaming movie review with Alebo, the streaming hack warrior.
4: Hamne selami anani. Hola me say. Ham. Uh-oh. DL, my home brother.
3: What's that, Alebo?
4: June is here. Father's Day is later this month. But DL, my home brother, did you know that June the 1st is the unofficial holiday of Deadbeat Father's Day?
3: Oh.
4: You know, deadbeat fathers are like an Uber driver who dropped us off and never came back. He is the guy that is there for conception, but tapped out before the first diaper. He's like a limited time offer that expired immediately after sex. He is the reason who's your daddy is a painful question instead of a fun one. I'm serious. Today's movie has nothing to do with deadbeat fathers, but it does involve the deadbeats. The movie is I Love Boosters, starring Kiki DePalma and Lakeith Stanfield. Now, in this movie, a group of shoplifters take aim at a cutthroat fashion maven by stealing her clothes and reselling them at a lower price. It is what they call fashion-forward philanthropy. The reason they are doing it is because the fashion maven is the one who stole the design from Kiki in the first place. Now, the fashion maven has effed around, and now she is finding out. I'm serious. You know, dear my home brother, I am a warrior. I never steal anything. I have never stole a woman's heart. They form an orderly line, and then they beg me to break them for them. Never stole money. Banks once offered me a loan, then paid me interest to take it. Once a man tried to pick my pocket just to feel what success felt like. Even time steals minutes from others just to give to me. I'm serious. This is a very funny movie. It's chaotic, colorful, and unhinged. Like if Ocean's 8 got pregnant by Ocean's 11 after doing a Molly in Vegas at a Gucci store. I'm serious. I give this movie 3.5 handbags and 1 booster bag. It's the bag that respects your hustle, but not the retail price. It lets you steal in style and look innocent on camera. Yeah, the booster bag. For when just looking turns into just leaving with it. I'm serious. This is Alebo, your hacking warrior, with the Stream Hacking Movie Review. Hamne selam nianani. Stay safe and healthy. Hamne. Uh-oh.
0: Get more D.L. 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

0: It is the D.L. Hughley Show, your 2026 edition. So if you're going to be in the San Jacinto, is it Jacinto or
1: San Jacinto?
0: We say San Jacinto. So it is in the Sabobo Casino. So come check me out if you take a notion. I saw something on the line. I don't know how true it is, but Dr. Umar is at a school show. You saw that? Showing pictures of school?
2: Yeah, allegedly, it's real.
0: Well, congratulations.
1: 3 decades.
0: Well, you know what? I'll tell you what. Any black man did something that he said he was going to do, I got to give him props for. Now, when I see students in that school, I'll have more props.
3: Is that real
0: but
3: or
0: just
3: AI?
0: I don't know. But, I'm not going to be one of them kind of... What I don't want to be is the kind of black man, somebody accomplished something, and then I go, but.
1: Yeah, you did that before.
0: Before
1: he got the show.
0: Because he didn't have the school.
1: Right.
0: Ironically. Now, I'm not, but if he does have a school, and it is populated with students, and he is doing what he said he's going to do, regardless of how long it took, then I have to give you congratulations, and I

0: hope, and I hope for the best for you. I'm never going to root against you. I'm never going to root against another. Well, yeah, there's no, something like that.
1: For something positive and special.
0: Yes.
2: Well, good for him. I think that's...
0: It is. I think yes, that's awesome. Yes. And if when I see people go...
2: And I think that's good because, you know, he also rooted for Cheyenne Bryant. So... You know, you rooting for a black man, he's rooting for a black woman. I think that's...
0: Well, here's the thing. Here's the thing. I just thought she's from L.A. She looks good in a bathing suit. I mean, I do... The stuff she's doing now seems erratic now. Yeah, like all the claims she's making.
2: I'm just saying.
0: It ain't quite the same thing.
2: Well, just...
0: And it is...
2: One good deed begets...
0: Well, see, what I'll say is this. I have... realized that it seemed a little trite what I was saying.
2: Mm-hmm.
0: I can see how an accomplished woman like yourself and all of the black women who have accomplished things and had their credentials and experience questioned mm-hmm. might have taken umbrage to what I've said.
2: Mm-hmm.
0: But did you see her? That's all I'm saying. That's all I'm saying. That's all I'll say. I'm not excusing myself. I am not saying that what I did was right, but I am saying.
2: The jingle baby. Go.
0: There you go. That's what I'm saying.
2: That's what you're saying.
0: You know what I'm saying.
2: It's the only thing that matters.
0: No, it's not the only thing that matters.
2: I know it's not.
0: No, I know. And you know, I can see how.
2: Anytime you take a deep breath like that and fill your chest up, I know you about to tell some bull.
0: No. I'm BS. I can see how someone who is in a class or a group of who is always being assailed for their lack of experience and always having their educational things questioned, their professionalism questioned, I could see how someone might view that differently than I did. You might think that it was trite and you might think that it was dismissive. Right?
2: It was.
0: I could see that. It was. But...
1: Them things, though.
0: them sweater hounds, though.
2: Boys.
0: Yeah. All right, coming up this time, people get really upset with me, as evidenced by what's going on right now. So we're giving them an opportunity to vent with our segment called...
3: If You Deal.
0: Plus, we're going to honor someone's benevolence as the human being of the week on the D.L. Hughley Show right now. Here's Tamia. It's the D.L. Hughley Show.

0: 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So, won't you please welcome our FUDL Hughley correspondent, little Niecy James.
1: Hello, this is Niecy James, your FUDL Hughley correspondent. Our first FUDL Hughley comment is from Facebook. Choir leader says, Dale, I heard you say if a man spends a lot of time in church, he's most likely gay. You said that the black church is one of the most gayest places on earth. Well, here's what I think. You talk about this subject so much, you're either fighting the calling of the Holy Spirit or trying to repress your own homosexual feelings. You should go to church and face your feelings. You'll either develop a new relationship with the Lord or find yourself a new boyfriend. F*** you, D.L. Hughley. Our next FUDL Hughley comment comes from the D.L. Hughley Show website. Second Amendment Protector says, D.L., I stumbled across your little jigaboo radio station, and I heard you say that assault rifles should be banned. Why are you panty-wearing, tree-hugging, vegan, uber-liberals always trying to take away our rights to bear arms? Someone like you should just shut up and be grateful to be permitted to live free in this great country. You could very well still be picking cotton instead of telling jokes on the radio. F*** you, D.L. Hughley. Today's last FUDL Hughley comment is from Instagram. D.L., I've been a fan of yours for a long time. As a matter of fact, The Brothers is my favorite movie of all time. Why won't you guys get together and make a Brothers 2? They made sequels to The Best Man, Barbershop, Friday, and Why Did I Get Married? There's even talk about another Rush Hour and a Martin reboot. Why can all these movies and shows get sequels, but you guys can't get together and make another Brothers? D.L., I know it's your fault. I heard you're more difficult to work with than Monique. F*** you, D.L. Hughley. Well, that's it for this week. This has been Niecy James, your FUDL Hughley correspondent. And until next week, bye.
0: Don't recognize the good in someone as a human being of the week. That's up in 20 minutes. It's the D.L. Hughley Show.
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8: Hey, whoa. Hey, I can't lie, I wanted you the first time that I saw you. 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
1: Indy wanted to point out there is no R in Sade. 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
0: It's the DL Hughley Show. And we're back. 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

0: Another black actor who survived a scary movie, Dwayne Martin in Scream 2.
1: Maybe he saw Tisha coming. Like, you know what? I'm getting out of here. What? What?
0: Oh,
1: I love them both. It's just a joke. I love them both. Just kidding.

0: That's going to wrap up this hour's Hugh Glass of Home Mix. It's now time for the human being of the week, Jasmine. Somebody is human. Who the hell is it?
1: Oh, man.
0: Okay, because we've only been doing this 15 years. So you.
1: I got caught up thinking about Cheyenne Bryant.
0: I see.
2: I can see.
1: My apologies. To Miguel Pilgrim, who is our human being of the week. He won $52 million in the lottery. And you know what he's going to do?
0: What?
1: He's going to rebuild a historic black community, which is awesome. It's going to be in downtown Fort Lauderdale. It was once known as a thriving main street for African Americans. It was Sistrunk Boulevard. And he's going to put his money right where his mouth is.
0: Yeah. Wow.
1: I like this.
0: So what is his name?
1: His name is Miguel Pilgrim. And what a name.
0: A pilgrim who's going to be a landlord? No, I can't.
1: It was known as the historical heartbeat of Fort Lauderdale's oldest black community.
0: Ironically, they probably lost that neighborhood because of a pilgrim, and now they're getting back because of a pilgrim. Yeah. That's great.
1: That is great.
0: John Pilgrim is his name. What's his name?
1: Miguel
0: Pilgrim. He's all of them. I don't know what that is.
2: He got to explore.
1: John Pilgrim. Where did you get that?
0: That dude can never. He can call and get credit over the phone.
2: He got to explore his name. Miguel
0: Pilgrim. Awesome. We see what you're doing. We see that you are giving back and going back.
1: He's not just

0: giving back. He buying up all the buildings and restoring them and bringing back the glory.
1: All right, bringing back the glory. Mikhail Pilgrim, you are human being of the week. There you go, baby boy.
2: All right, bravo.
1: All right, coming up, we got What You Need to Know with Sybil Wilkes. 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It's the D.L. Hughley Show.
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1: The people who I like eating with are Lena and Derek Robles and Skip.
2: I don't care at all. You can be judgmental if you want to. I don't put anything in my mouth. Yeah. Y'all do. Yeah. Clearly.
1: Well, coming up this hour.
0: It's the DL Hughley Show.

0: on hell.
1: You gotta make her say my name one time here.
2: My name is DL.
3: Ladies and gentlemen, put your hands together for DL Hughley.
0: I will say this. So what happened to that young man in North Carolina? When the Asian chased him.
4: Yes.
0: I think, what are there, 4 billion Asians?
4: Yeah.
0: 4 billion? And so, and
4: all
0: I don't
4: different
0: even know what
4: kinds.
0: I don't know what country he's from.
4: Yeah.
0: Asia's the largest, you know, population of people on the, I don't know if he's Indonesian, I don't know if he's Filipino, I don't know if he's Chinese, I don't know if he's, you know.
4: Laos.
0: But for somebody to go, we're gonna boycott all Asians. I can understand you being angry with that individual, or even if it were that group. All Asians in the entire Asia, so the people from Russia, Asia, the people from Indonesia, like, that would be like, we hate when somebody black does something, and then we all paint with that brush. Yeah. I hate that.
5: Yeah. But I think where that came from was a viral video of an Asian man, we don't know where he's from, who said, we don't care, we don't need your money, blah, blah, blah. And I think it just struck a chord with a lot of black people who said in turn, okay, we'll show you.
0: Well, we need to find out who that dude is.
5: Yeah, well, I think on the case of
0: and maybe what community he represents.
4: Yeah.
0: But is he Hmong? Is he Indonesian? Is he Filipino?
5: They're
0: Chinese?
5: Find out.
0: Is he Thai?
4: I don't think you should castricize just a whole group, even if you find out. That one man in that one store, that's what you deal with.
0: Yeah. No, I'm for the whole thing. I'm for getting them all. But I'm just kidding. This is what charged me extra for soy sauce every time I walk in here. Yeah. All right, none of that's gonna make it. We got a song for sure. Mom and Daddy.
5: Clip, clip, clip.
6: At least you know.
0: We got a song. Man, you should have heard the show we did today. We got a song from when your mom and daddy were still together. We have my top five, a little note from the GED section, and we'll cover today's top stories of what's trending on the DL Hughley Show right now. His

That is Kalani Folded. Now, if you've been working out extra hard to impress him with that summer bod, you might be wasting your time. I'm going to tell you why. My top five, that's right after the song for When Your Mom and Daddy Were Still Together. The Gap Band. Outstanding. It is the D.O.D.D. Show.

0: Daddy, we're still together. The Gap Band Outstanding. If you've been working out for that summer bod in order to impress him,
1: forget about it.
0: Give us five body issues most men don't care about by Julia Austin from Madame Noir.
1: Stretch marks. Number
0: not
1: five.
0: Not at all.
2: No. Nope.
0: Not at all. Your ass could look like a Thomas guy. I don't care. Just tell me how to get to El Segundo.
1: You're fine. Number four of the top five body issues most men don't even care about. Cellulite.
0: Not you can't be everywhere.
1: Get you some of that bum cream. You'll be fine.
0: Everywhere now.
1: I'm telling you.
2: I don't like cottage cheese.
0: You can't look like a whole tub of cottage cheese.
1: You know, you can skinny people have cottage
0: cheese. That's why we don't care about it.
2: Yeah.
1: Number three of the top five body issues most men don't care about. Tiny boobs. Little boobs.
0: What an awful thing. I don't want you to look like Kiss of the Spider Woman.
1: Number two.
0: Girl, you took off your shirt. I thought I saw light switches. What is all this right here?
2: We about to turn out the lights then.
1: No, that's right.
0: Look at the remote control.
1: Yeah. You shut up.
2: What's
1: number two of the top five body issues most men don't care about? Going out with no makeup on.
0: Yes, we do.
2: No,
1: you don't.
0: Yes, we do.
2: Over makeup. Yeah, I don't like
1: over makeup. But sometimes no makeup.
0: Sometimes it's necessary.
2: Yeah. In certain
0: let me tell you something. If I hug you and your beauty comes off on my shirt, you need makeup. If I hug you and I thought you were beautiful and then you look like a dude
1: or setting spray, you're not using the right setting spray.
2: Yeah.
1: That's all. Yeah.
0: If you went from Halle Berry to Ben Wallace, right, I'd be like,
1: And the number one of the top five body issues most men don't care about, the thigh gap.
0: Not at all.
2: I'll take care of that. No. Don't worry about it. Yes.
0: I can see clearly now. All right. Look at old Kitty cracked up for that one.
1: Old pervert.
0: All right, coming up, I'm about to give you a little note from the GED section. That's up in 15 minutes. It's the DL Hughley Show.
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0: I'll tell you, the higher you are in the draft, the more white women they can actually give you. And if you're a Dallas Cowboy, come on now.
3: And this is what it feels like.
0: Amber? You go in the fifth round, you get...
5: Don't you do it. Don't.
0: You get a Filipino, but I'm just telling you right now. Before that.
3: And this is what it feels like.
6: Yes, yes, yes. Bringing you the fire conversation and laughter like no other.
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1: Black people, public swimming pool, you can smell the chlorine 2 blocks away. 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
0: It's the DL Hughley Show.

That was Toni Braxton. Another sad love song. Another one. It is not just not last night Trump's appearance at Madison Square Garden is indicative of how he treats everything. It is his whole persona. It is the way he does everything. He didn't care how tariffs would affect people. He didn't care that there were more bankruptcies. He didn't care how it would affect farmers. He didn't care and does not care how the war affects everyday Americans. As a matter of fact, when is the last time you've heard Trump talk about anything other than his UFC stadium, a reflecting pool, rage tweeting every night, his Freedom 250 concert? When is the last time he said anything that addressed the concerns of the American citizen? He's never been concerned about it. And last night was indicative of just that. He didn't care that the thousands of fans that had set up around the Madison Square Garden that would have gotten to see the game were inconvenienced, or that the thousands coming in were inconvenienced. He didn't care that tickets were $10,000. He didn't care that the city had to grind to a stop. He got what he wanted, and he did what he did. Whether he's watching a game or talking about the economy or planning a war, he falls asleep. And then, on top of that, there is this notion about what's going on in California. Like, he thinks that some kind of way, everywhere that doesn't vote for him is voter fraud. He's taking ballots in Georgia and in Arizona. The truth of the matter is California's never liked him in any election. He's never going to carry California. As a matter of fact, Los Angeles, he won 17%, and he's less popular now. They don't have to cheat, commit fraud. He is a very unpopular person in California, and he knows how unpopular he is because he's constantly antagonizing us. He's always trying to send troops there or heavy ICE presence or cutting funding. Even now, taking the buoys out of the water that monitor tsunamis. So you can't be both antagonistic toward a state and think that the corrupt fraud was committed. They do not like you, and they weren't going to like Spencer Pratt. He's a Temu version of you. Why would they like him? The only Spencer that Los Angeles is ever probably going to like is Chris Spencer. Why would we take a version of you? Why would we take a guy who's just like you? You endorsing him in L.A. is ridiculous. That would make it worse. And the same people, the very same people who voted for you were backing him. The very same people. The last time America listened to a bunch of podcasters and MAGA, the last time they did that, when they listened to them versus, and they picked you, an unqualified game show host of a qualified black woman, look at what we have right now. You really thought that the endorsement of Trump would matter in Los Angeles? Are you crazy? They don't like him in the city he's from, in New York. He got booed in New York. Why would they don't even like, they only like where he's from. They don't like him in Los Angeles either. That's just the way it is. If you want to carry a vote, if you want to go somewhere and be lauded, go to Arkansas. Every time that'll work. You gave your endorsement to the Temu version of you, and he lost just like everybody else knew he would. Because your endorsement don't mean a damn thing in California, particularly in Los Angeles. Maybe Bakersfield, maybe Fresno, but L.A.? Stop it. Giving Spencer Pratt your endorsement was definitely not going to work in Los Angeles. It is like Beyonce said, this ain't Texas. That's a little note from the GED section. What's trending is coming up next on the DO Hughley Show after Jay-Z.

0: Jazz man.
1: What, man?
0: Tell these good people what's trending.
1: Well, everyone's talking about Trump at the game and how they booed him for what seemed like an eternity.
2: Sleeping at the game. He was sleeping.
0: You know what? It's not just the game.
1: Yeah, everywhere. It's New York. New York hates him.
0: It is. Here's the thing. It isn't just the game. It is. No one wanted to do your Freedom 250 Fest.
1: Yep.
0: No one. And Bill Maher talks about, oh, it looks bad on Democrats. What Democrats said no?
1: Yeah.
0: How are you going to be the Commodores and you worried about ruining your career?
1: Right.
0: They literally are working the night shift.
1: Yeah.
0: It is the fact that he's having the UFC fight and no one took his invitation.
1: No.
0: Everywhere you go, people despise you. And either he doesn't, either he's oblivious to it. Like, even when it was over, it is indicative of the way that he does. Donald Care doesn't, he doesn't care how tariffs affects you.
1: Mm-hmm.
0: He's going to do it as long as he gets rich. He doesn't care how this war affects you as long as he gives what he wants. He didn't care how he inconvenienced those people in Madison Square Garden.
1: No. Not at all.
0: He didn't care.
1: And they changed a lot.
0: As a matter of fact, when is the last time he has mentioned anything having to do with anything that you're concerned about? Gas prices, they'll come down when the war is over. We have to stop them from getting a bomb.
1: How about the fact that there is a war going on?
0: Exactly.
1: Yeah. He's at the game.
0: You're more worried about California. Don't tell me about the law that says you have the right to look at California's votes. We have the right to look at the Epstein files.

0: Yeah.
1: Yeah. And it's a law.
2: You tried to pass a law. You tried to pass a law or to get your Justice Department to pass a law so that they could never see your taxes. Mm-hmm. Don't talk about fraud when you invest in it. And the fact that people are having these conversations.
0: Yep.
2: We didn't, either Spencer Pratt, LA was never going to vote for a dude named Spencer. The only Spencer we like is Chris Spencer. That's the only one.
0: And we like him.
2: We don't like the real Trump. Why would he like the Timu Trump? Why would we like him?
0: Well, I think you might like one thing that he said, but probably not. When they were asked after the game, I guess apparently Stephen A. Smith had said that if Trump came, that he was going to be bad luck. And he's like, I told you so. And they asked him what he thought about it. And he said, well, and told him he's going to run for president and all the things. He said, you know, Stephen A. Smith has a low IQ. I don't think he'd be smart enough.
2: Like, one thing for sure is you're not a testament to high IQ.
0: At
2: number
0: all.
2: One. Yeah, and number two, it was insulting to watch Stephen A. get insulted after all the things that made him say anything bad about the president. It was a game.
0: Yep.
2: It wasn't the fact that what he said and done to women, what he said and done to black people, the fact that the Knicks, you believe that they were jinxed by his president. Just like the Knicks, America's jinxed by his president.
0: That part right there. And that's what's trending.
2: All right, coming up, ladies and gentlemen, what have you learned? That's coming up next on the D.O. Hughley Show.
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2: Hello?
3: Hi, can I speak to please?
2: This is him.
3: Hi, this is Sherry Evans calling from the Sacramento Police Department. Wanted to ask you a couple questions.
2: Okay.
3: Were you at the residence of 316 Maple Street last night?
2: What's this about?
3: It's in regards to a break-in and entering.
2: I think there's just been a huge misunderstanding here. I think it's all, like, that's my friend's house. You know, we just...
3: Yes or no? Yes or no?
2: Well, no. I mean, yeah, but... This is just a big mix-up. It's fine.
3: Okay, listen to me right now. Listen. That is breaking and entering, okay? That's a felony.
2: You got to be kidding me. This can't... You've got to be kidding me.
3: Sir, that's breaking and entering. It's against the law here.
2: We didn't break anything.
3: You broke in the house. I didn't say you broke anything. Listen to me when I speak, numbnuts.
2: Okay, I apologize. I think there's been a big mix-up here. If you could just call him, if we get him on the phone, I think we can all talk this out. He's my best friend. You know, we just want to play a little joke on him while I was in town visiting.
3: Well, he didn't think it was that funny.
2: He's my best friend. This is crazy.
3: You're looking at about 2 years right now for breaking and entering.
2: For just a joke? Mm-hmm. We didn't do anything.
3: Well, right now you're under arrest, okay? Where are you at right now?
2: You're kidding me, right?
3: Sir, where are you right now?
2: I'm at my house. I mean,
3: You're under arrest. You're under arrest. You have the right to remain silent.
2: Oh, okay.
3: I said be silent. You have the right to an attorney. Do you have an attorney?
2: No.
3: I said be quiet. Put your hands above your head.
2: Are you kidding me right now?
3: Yes, I am. You just been phone checked.
2: What the

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3: 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What a number.
4: 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Let me break it down. 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
1: Okay. Let him stay
4: GPA grade point average. They took all your
3: What a number.
0: It's the DL Hughley Show. And we're back.
5: Boy, I'm sure glad that's over with. Me too. Yeah, but you know, I learned something today.
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2: 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Thank you for tuning in to DL Hughley Show, your 2026 edition. What'd you learn today, sweetheart?
1: Well, I was going to talk about this young kid in McKinney, Texas, Texans team. Found guilty.
2: Yeah. We'll talk about that tomorrow more because it's crazy.
1: But the verdict came in. There you go.
2: Yeah, I watched you choke a homeless dude to death for 9 minutes. Mm-hmm. He wasn't guilty. I watched you shoot a dude in the back. I just think this country's never seen a black person die that they didn't think in the back of their mind. Look, we a nation of people that used to watch black people get killed and mutilated and have picnics.
1: Mm-hmm.
2: So I think that Dred Scott thing, no black man has rights that a white man is inclined to have to respect. I think that there's a remnant of that still exists. Skip, my man Cheetah, what'd you learn today?
4: You know, everybody's talking about how Trump, you know, just put the city in chaos going to the Knicks game last night. And then you show a video of him. How in the hell that you caused that much chaos to go take a nap? You could have stayed at home taking a nap.
1: He sure did take a nap.
2: Him and Dolan.
4: Yeah, they in his sleep, man. Come on, man. You didn't
1: take enough space.
2: Because they don't care what happens as long as they make their money.

0: Yep. Dolan didn't have to charge $10,000 a ticket either. Mm-hmm. The first time the Knicks got that, you know what kind of guy? You're already a billionaire. You know what kind of goodwill you'd have got? You'd had $100 tickets. It's just that they're greedy, and the only one they care about is themselves. Yeah. And the fact that anybody thought that they were going to be caught up, that they were going to get a piece of what they were going after, you're stupid or insane. All right, coming up.
1: There you go. Tell them what you think.
0: On the next D.O. Hughley Show, we're going to be talking to celebrity DJ and super producer D-Nice. Plus, we're going to be giving deserving someone the Shoe Booty of the Week Award. This is the D.O. Hughley Show. We will definitely see you on the other side. Kyle, my favorite short bus operator. Pull that string. We got to go.
2: Well up, well up, well.
0: It's the D.O. Hughley Show. We will definitely see you on the other side.

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1: They say when a woman's fed up, there's nothing you can do about it. 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You're inside the Sweat Hotel. Who am I speaking to?
2: Annette.
1: Hey, Annette, how you doing, baby? 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
1: 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Topic Tuesday.
0: Hey, this is Keith. Who am I speaking to?
2: Miss Kiana.
0: Hey, Kiana. How you doing? Where you calling from tonight, baby?
2: I'm calling from Syracuse, New York.
0: Okay, what can I do for you tonight?
2: Love you, love you, love you, first of all.
0: Thank you so much. I appreciate that.
2: And just wanted to make a comment on the question.
0: Okay, what's your comment?
2: It's okay. You know, these
0: it's
2: days,
0: okay to have a backup plan.
2: It's okay. It's a breakdown in society.
0: Okay, well, why is it okay to have a backup plan?
2: A backup boo, or, you know, hold, because people are volatile. People get angry. People crazy. And they do strange things, and you can't put all your eggs in one basket, especially if you're young.
0: Don't you think if you have a backup plan, that's a reason to make somebody crazy?
2: No. Absolutely,
0: you know,
2: not.
0: I think if you were my woman and you had a backup plan and I found out about it, I think I would go ballistic.
2: Well, you probably would, but no, but I mean, you know, if you go into a relationship or a friendship or partnership with good intentions and you just want to hang out and enjoy yourself and have a good time, and then that person might end up flipping the script because, like I said, people crazy, folks is volatile.
0: Okay.
2: You don't want to have dinner alone, so it's nice to have that, you know, that backup boo to call him.
0: I hear you, baby girl. If that's what you do, that's what you do. I'm
2: it
0: not mad at you.
2: It must be done. All
0: right, baby girl. Thank you so much for checking in. I appreciate you.
2: Thank
0: All right.
2: you. Good night.
0: All right. Bye-bye.

0: You're inside the Sweat Hotel. Who am I speaking to?
1: My name is Cherie.
0: Hey, Cherie, how you doing? What's going on, boo? What can I do for you tonight, babe?
1: Well, I wanted to comment on the topic, whether having someone as a backup, right or wrong, if you're in a relationship.
0: Okay, go ahead.
1: I think if you're really in a relationship and you're really into that person, you really don't need a backup person because you're expecting for that relationship to already fail.
0: Okay.
1: So if you're into that relationship and you wanted to do right or you wanted to work, then you wouldn't have no bad expectations for it because no one should go into a relationship expecting it to go bad, you know,
0: okay.
1: To fail.
0: Okay, thank you for checking in. Where you calling from tonight, baby?
1: I'm calling from Tallahassee, Florida.
0: All right, thank you for checking in. I appreciate that, all right?
1: Okay, thank you.
0: Have a great night, boo. Bye-bye.
1: WIMX Gibsonburg.

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